0: Listen, my patience is wearing thin. 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And 10 spin it's in a row, we go again with Florence Road on the way.
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3: Hey, it's Emer. First up, Lisa from Blackpink's new documentary film is coming out in IMAX on October 12th, and she's revealed how it feels to be seeing herself up on the big screen.
4: It's going to be a crazy moment for me watching with my family IMAX. Yeah, it's going to be huge, Lisa.
3: Travis Barker blew up the internet yesterday whenever he posted a picture of himself in a hospital bed. But lucky for us, we've got an update. He revealed on Instagram writing, "My arm, hand and fingers have been numb since the show I played last month. I did a nerve test Monday after my show and turns out I need a cubital tunnel release to fix a nerve." And now this is turning a few heads because Molly Mae has revealed that her £3.8 million fully furnished Cheshire mansion is still lying empty despite her receiving rental offers.
5: I was so close to taking an offer for someone to rent it the other day, and then I basically said no at the last minute, because by the time that you pay tax on, like, when you get paid rent, basically, without going into too much detail, it didn't really feel worth it to rent it out, to have someone in here.
3: Tate McRae is set to release her first new music since her 2025 album, So Close to What. She announced on Instagram that she has a track called Housewife that is dropping this Friday. As of right now, we don't have much information on what this song is going to be a part of, but there is speculation going around that we're getting a new album. Now on to the drama, as Joe Manganiello has disputed his ex-wife Sofia Vergara's false explanation of their divorce. Sofia told the world that he wanted children and she didn't, and that ultimately led to their divorce. But he's chimed in with a different story. In his new book, he speaks on his autoimmune disorder, and after failed IVF attempts made them consider egg donors, he decided that he didn't want to die and leave his partner with a child who wasn't biologically theirs. And now on to music, as Zara Larsson has given an explanation on why she doesn't want to work with Max Martin.
6: Obviously, he's the best songwriter in the world, and yeah, he just keeps getting number ones. But I don't know if that way of working is for me.
3: Off-campus star Josh Houston has caused outrage after he was accused of committing a social breach of etiquette at Paris Fashion Week. At the event, Josh was seen man-spreading his legs as he sat next to Hirano to watch the show, with the Japanese singer appearing cramped and uncomfortable as he sat on the bench. Now, I apologise for this one, because I have to fangirl for a second, because can Jeremy Allen White get any more perfect? He's just elaborated on why he's always papped with bunches of flowers.
7: The farmer's market really near my home in Los Angeles, and it's just something I love to do. Any Sunday I'm home, I can walk from my house down there, and Raul is there at the flower market. He's a lovely guy, and I can get so many flowers for a very, you know, good price.
3: Andrew Scott has been tipped for his first ever Oscar. His new film Elsinore premiered in London last night and received a standing ovation as the credits rolled. The film follows actor Ian Charleson, who was diagnosed with AIDS, and around the same time he was given the opportunity to take over the role in Hamlet at London's National Theatre after Daniel Day-Lewis withdrew from the production. And for more on the hottest trending stories, add Spin to your social feeds.
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0: 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Government cannot touch us. And if you haven't gotten in to win, you've got to do it now. I know it's late, but just get it over with. You never know. 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

my house. 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

0: 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And the latest track from MK alongside Tristan Henry, Leaving. It's coming up.
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2: 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So when I'm bent over cleaning the dishes... 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

0: Well, that wraps it up with myself, Matthew Matthews. Have a great weekend. I'm not going to leave you empty-handed as always. The hits continue with Sienna Spyro on the way. Sunny Fatira in there as well. A reminder, today's the day. We are guaranteeing to give it all away. €312,000 exactly on Spin's cash machine. You're going to want to keep into fully charged to get all those details. They've got them for you. They're back on air from 7 a.m. Best of luck and have a good one.
1: One massive spin hit is good.
2: 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But why stop there?
1: We're lining up 10 spin hits in a row. I need some company. When you're driving home, we'll keep the hits rolling.
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2: Hey, it's Amber. First up, Lisa from Blackpink's new documentary film is coming out in IMAX on October 12th, and she's revealed how it feels to be seeing herself up on the big screen.
3: It's going to be a crazy moment for me watching with my family IMAX. Yeah, it's going to be huge, Lisa.
2: Travis Barker blew up the internet yesterday whenever he posted a picture of himself in a hospital bed. But lucky for us, we've got an update. He revealed on Instagram writing, "My arm, hand and fingers have been numb since the show I played last month. I did a nerve test Monday after my show and turns out I need a cubital tunnel release to fix a nerve." And now this is turning a few heads because Molly Mae has revealed that her £3.8 million fully furnished Cheshire mansion is still lying empty despite her receiving rental offers.
4: I was so close to taking an offer for someone to rent it the other day, and then I basically said no at the last minute, because by the time that you pay tax or like when you get paid rent, basically, without going into too much detail, it didn't really feel worth it to rent it out, to have someone in here.
2: Tate McRae is set to release her first new music since her 2025 album, So Close to What. She announced on Instagram that she has a track called Housewife that is dropping this Friday. As of right now, we don't have much information on what this song is going to be a part of, but there is speculation going around that we're getting a new album. Now on to the drama, as Joe Manganiello has disputed his ex-wife Sofia Vergara's false explanation of their divorce. Sofia told the world that he wanted children and she didn't, and that ultimately led to their divorce. But he's chimed in with a different story. In his new book, he speaks on his autoimmune disorder, and after failed IVF attempts made them consider egg donors, he decided that he didn't want to die and leave his partner with a child who wasn't biologically theirs. And now on to music, as Zara Larsson has given an explanation on why she doesn't want to work with Max Martin.
5: Obviously, he's the best songwriter in the world, and he just keeps getting number ones. But I don't know if that way of working is for me.
2: Off-campus star Josh Houston has caused outrage after he was accused of committing a social breach of etiquette at Paris Fashion Week. At the event, Josh was seen manspreading his legs as he sat next to Hirano to watch the show, with the Japanese singer appearing cramped and uncomfortable as he sat on the bench. Now, I apologize for this one because I have to fangirl for a second, because can Jeremy Allen White get any more perfect? He's just elaborated on why he's always papped with bunches of flowers.
6: The farmer's market really near my home in Los Angeles, and it's just something I love to do. Any Sunday I'm home, I can walk from my house down there, and Raul is there at the flower market. He's a lovely guy, and I can get so many flowers for a very, you know, good price.
2: Andrew Scott has been tipped for his first ever Oscar. His new film Elsinore premiered in London last night and received a standing ovation as the credits rolled. The film follows actor Ian Charleson, who was diagnosed with AIDS, and around the same time he was given the opportunity to take over the role in Hamlet at London's National Theatre after Daniel Day-Lewis withdrew from the production. And for more on the hottest trending stories, add Spin to your social feeds.
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2: Hey, it's Emer. First up, Lisa from Blackpink's new documentary film is coming out in IMAX on October 12th, and she's revealed how it feels to be seeing herself up on the big screen.
3: It's going to be a crazy moment for me watching with my family IMAX. Yeah, it's going to be huge, Lisa.
2: Travis Barker blew up the internet yesterday whenever he posted a picture of himself in a hospital bed. But lucky for us, we've got an update. He revealed on Instagram writing, "My arm, hand and fingers have been numb since the show I played last month. I did a nerve test Monday after my show and turns out I need a cubital tunnel release to fix a nerve." And now this is turning a few heads because Molly Mae has revealed that her £3.8 million fully furnished Cheshire mansion is still lying empty despite her receiving rental offers.
4: I was so close to taking an offer for someone to rent it the other day, and then I basically said no at the last minute, because by the time that you pay tax on, like, when you get paid rent, basically, without going into too much detail, it didn't really feel worth it to rent it out, to have someone in here.
2: Tate McRae is set to release her first new music since her 2025 album, So Close to What. She announced on Instagram that she has a track called Housewife that is dropping this Friday. As of right now, we don't have much information on what this song is going to be a part of, but there is speculation going around that we're getting a new album. Now on to the drama, as Joe Manganiello has disputed his ex-wife Sophia Vergara's false explanation of their divorce. Sophia told the world that he wanted children and she didn't, and that ultimately led to their divorce. But he's chimed in with a different story. In his new book, he speaks on his autoimmune disorder, and after failed IVF attempts made them consider egg donors, he decided that he didn't want to die and leave his partner with a child who wasn't biologically theirs. And now on to music, as Zara Larsson has given an explanation on why she doesn't want to work with Max Martin.
5: Obviously, he's the best songwriter in the world, and yeah, he just keeps getting number ones. But I don't know if that way of working is for me.
2: Off-campus star Josh Houston has caused outrage after he was accused of committing a social breach of etiquette at Paris Fashion Week. At the event, Josh was seen man-spreading his legs as he sat next to Hirano to watch the show, with the Japanese singer appearing cramped and uncomfortable as he sat on the bench. Now, I apologise for this one, because I have to fangirl for a second, because can Jeremy Allen White get any more perfect? He's just elaborated on why he's always papped with bunches of flowers.
6: I have a farmer's market really near my home in Los Angeles, and it's just something I love to do. Any Sunday I'm home, I can walk from my house down there, and Raul is there at the flower market. He's a lovely guy, and I can get so many flowers for a very, you know, good price.
2: Andrew Scott has been tipped for his first ever Oscar. His new film Elsinore premiered in London last night and received a standing ovation as the credits rolled. The film follows actor Ian Charleson, who was diagnosed with AIDS, and around the same time he was given the opportunity to take over the role in Hamlet at London's National Theatre after Daniel Day-Lewis withdrew from the production. And for more on the hottest trending stories, add spin to your social feeds.

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1: With Disney Plus, Oasis, Don't Look Back in Anger lands exclusively on Disney Plus October 9th.
2: Hey, it's Emer. First up, Lisa from Blackpink's new documentary film is coming out in IMAX on October 12th, and she's revealed how it feels to be seeing herself up on the big screen.
3: It's going to be a crazy moment for me watching with my family IMAX. Yeah, it's going to be huge, Lisa.
2: Travis Barker blew up the internet yesterday whenever he posted a picture of himself in a hospital bed. But lucky for us, we've got an update. He revealed on Instagram writing, "My arm, hand and fingers have been numb since the show I played last month. I did a nerve test Monday after my show and turns out I need a cubital tunnel release to fix a nerve." And now this is turning a few heads because Molly Mae has revealed that her £3.8 million fully furnished Cheshire mansion is still lying empty despite her receiving rental offers.
4: I was so close to taking an offer for someone to rent it the other day, and then I basically said no at the last minute, because by the time that you pay tax on, like, when you get paid rent, basically, without going into too much detail, it didn't really feel worth it to rent it out, to have someone in here.
2: Tate McRae is set to release her first new music since her 2025 album, So Close to What. She announced on Instagram that she has a track called Housewife that is dropping this Friday. As of right now, we don't have much information on what this song is going to be a part of, but there is speculation going around that we're getting a new album. Now on to the drama, as Joe Manganiello has disputed his ex-wife Sofia Vergara's false explanation of their divorce. Sofia told the world that he wanted children and she didn't, and that ultimately led to their divorce. But he's chimed in with a different story. In his new book, he speaks on his autoimmune disorder, and after failed IVF attempts made them consider egg donors, he decided that he didn't want to die and leave his partner with a child who wasn't biologically theirs. And now on to music, as Zara Larsson has given an explanation on why she doesn't want to work with Max Martin.
5: Obviously, he's the best songwriter in the world, and he just keeps getting number ones. But I don't know if that way of working is for me.
2: Off-campus star Josh Houston has caused outrage after he was accused of committing a social breach of etiquette at Paris Fashion Week. At the event, Josh was seen man-spreading his legs as he sat next to Hirano to watch the show, with the Japanese singer appearing cramped and uncomfortable as he sat on the bench. Now, I apologise for this one, because I have to fangirl for a second, because can Jeremy Allen White get any more perfect? He's just elaborated on why he's always papped with bunches of flowers.
6: I have a farmer's market really near my home in Los Angeles, and it's just something I love to do. Any Sunday I'm home, I can walk from my house down there, and Raul is there at the flower market. He's a lovely guy, and I can get so many flowers for a very, you know, good price.
2: Andrew Scott has been tipped for his first ever Oscar. His new film Elsinore premiered in London last night and received a standing ovation as the credits rolled. The film follows actor Ian Charleston, who was diagnosed with AIDS, and around the same time he was given the opportunity to take over the role in Hamlet at London's National Theatre after Daniel Day-Lewis withdrew from the production. And for more on the hottest trending stories, add spin to your social feeds. Yeah.

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1: With Disney Plus, Oasis, Don't Look Back in Anger lands exclusively on Disney Plus October 9th.
2: Hey, it's Emer. First up, Lisa from Blackpink's new documentary film is coming out in IMAX on October 12th, and she's revealed how it feels to be seeing herself up on the big screen.
3: It's going to be a crazy moment for me watching with my family IMAX. Yeah, it's going to be huge, Lisa.
2: Travis Barker blew up the internet yesterday whenever he posted a picture of himself in a hospital bed. But lucky for us, we've got an update. He revealed on Instagram writing, "My arm, hand and fingers have been numb since the show I played last month. I did a nerve test Monday after my show and turns out I need a cubital tunnel release to fix a nerve." And now this is turning a few heads because Molly Mae has revealed that her £3.8 million fully furnished Cheshire mansion is still lying empty despite her receiving rental offers.
4: I was so close to taking an offer for someone to rent it the other day, and then I basically said no at the last minute, because by the time that you pay tax on, like, when you get paid rent, basically, without going into too much detail, it didn't really feel worth it to rent it out, to have someone in here.
2: Tate McRae is set to release her first new music since her 2025 album, So Close to What. She announced on Instagram that she has a track called Housewife that is dropping this Friday. As of right now, we don't have much information on what this song is going to be a part of, but there is speculation going around that we're getting a new album. Now on to the drama, as Joe Manganiello has disputed his ex-wife Sofia Vergara's false explanation of their divorce. Sofia told the world that he wanted children and she didn't, and that ultimately led to their divorce, but he's chimed in with a different story. In his new book, he speaks on his autoimmune disorder, and after failed IVF attempts made them consider egg donors, he decided that he didn't want to die and leave his partner with a child who wasn't biologically theirs. And now on to music, as Zara Larsson has given an explanation on why she doesn't want to work with Max Martin.
5: Obviously, he's the best songwriter in the world, and he just keeps getting number ones. But I don't know if that way of working is for me.
2: Off-campus star Josh Houston has caused outrage after he was accused of committing a social breach of etiquette at Paris Fashion Week. At the event, Josh was seen man-spreading his legs as he sat next to Hirano to watch the show, with the Japanese singer appearing cramped and uncomfortable as he sat on the bench. Now, I apologise for this one, because I have to fangirl for a second, because can Jeremy Allen White get any more perfect? He's just elaborated on why he's always papped with bunches of flowers.
6: I have a farmer's market really near my home in Los Angeles, and it's just something I love to do. Any Sunday I'm home, I can walk from my house down there, and Raul is there at the flower market. He's a lovely guy, and I can get so many flowers for a very, good price.
2: Andrew Scott has been tipped for his first ever Oscar. His new film Elsinore premiered in London last night and received a standing ovation as the credits rolled. The film follows actor Ian Charleston, who was diagnosed with AIDS, and around the same time he was given the opportunity to take over the role in Hamlet at London's National Theatre after Daniel Day-Lewis withdrew from the production. And for more on the hottest trending stories, add spin to your social feeds.

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0: it's Michaela. I'm here from 10 with the Burger King. And my ticket fairy wings are back on. What am I sending you to this week?
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0: Here's what you need to know now.
5: I'm Ella, here's what's happening. The housing minister says the destruction of a house by students in Limerick will have to be seriously addressed, but is urging people not to gang up on young people as a result. Videos online show a group destroying the vacant home in College Court in Castletroy this week. 21% of Irish adults are obese, according to the OECD figures. That's up from 15% in 2016 and above the OECD average of 19%. Dr. Mick Crotty says the goal isn't just reducing weight.
6: An adequate assessment, support for people, and finding an evidence-based treatment that could be nutritional therapy, medication, surgical therapy.
5: RTE is still in a row over funding after the government reduced their budget to 20 million euro next year. That's despite a meeting between RTE boss Kevin Backhurst and media minister Patrick O'Donovan yesterday. Susan Kirby, CEO of Screen Producers Ireland, says it's concerning.
7: A very difficult 48 hours, I would say, in the independent production sector and the wider creative screen sector. We're obviously very concerned and watching closely in terms of the impact of the decisions.
5: Artificial intelligence could be used as a useful tool in making things smoother at the doctors. Researchers in Boston found the diagnosis that chatbots recommended people usually matched the eventual confirmed illness. The number of job openings are staying pretty much the same. The latest Morgan McKinley Ireland Employment Monitor shows they rose by 0.2% on the previous quarter, but they are down 4.8% since last year. The number of people signing up to agencies to help them find work is up 14%. Andrew Garfield says he took on his role in the uprising because it works as a vehicle to express the things he's thinking.
8: It was a really interesting kind of long distance mirror to, I think, what certain struggle that people are feeling today and a certain near tomorrow that I feel that we are kind of close to, which is kind of frightening thing.
5: He stars as a ploughman in the drama inspired by the 1381 Peasants Revolt, which led to a march in London. And the celebrity Traitors has had its first banishment. Richard E. Grant received cheers from the other famous contestants as he left the show.
9: You're looking good, you're looking sharp, you've come so far.
10: Righty here, I'm just giving the Gillette Labs razor a go, and it's smooth. 5 long-lasting blades, and it's got a flex disc that adapts to my gorgeous face. Done in no time, then it goes back on its magnetic stand for a finish almost as good as one of mine.

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1: The Republic of Ireland are away to Kazakhstan for the first leg of their playoff semi-final to qualify for the 2027 Women's World Cup. Kickoff is at 12 o'clock. Shamrock Rovers beat Drogheda United 3-1 in the Men's Premier Division last night. Drogheda face Shelburne this evening from 7:45. At the same time, Bohemians take on Waterford this evening in the first of this weekend's FAI Cup semi-finals. Former GAA President John Horan has been appointed as the new chair of the steering group for integration between the GAA, Camogie Association and LGFA. He replaces Dr. Mary McAleese, who resigned in September. And Connacht go to Glasgow Warriors in the URC this evening. It's a 7:45 start at Scottstoun tonight. Download the Go Loud app now, your new home for Off the Ball.
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2: Ed and Katie in for Valerie. New morning crew just for you. For now anyway. Ed and Katie are on Spin's Fully Charged. Wake me up.
3: Hello, hello, hello. Good morning, guys. What is the crack? It is Friday, the 9th of October. How are we doing? I'm by myself today, so I'm going to need some company. And by company, I mean you. Thank you very much. This morning on the show, we got loads to get through. Do not forget, we have got tickets for Robbie Williams up for grabs. Robbie is coming to Thomond Park next summer. And I have got a pair of tickets right here that could actually have your name on them. We're giving you more details on that one after 8 o'clock this morning. For now, though, kicking things off this morning on the show, this is Coulter and Trapped. It's Spin Southwest. Good morning.

big hit for the band. It was number one for ages. Yesterday, they've only come out and said that they are getting back together after 25 years. Now, I'm laughing, but actually, I actually want to go to this because... Wait until you hear it, right? So it's Hearsay and it's a Liberty X. Liberty X were also on the TV show. They sort of were... Liberty X were the band that never made it, you know, on the show. They were not the winners. They were sort of the losers. But actually, funny how the world works. Liberty X went on to have a hugely successful career. Hearsay, not so much. Just goes to show, winning isn't everything. I'm telling myself that after last week's Emerald Radio Awards. Anyway, these guys are going on tour. So they are. They've announced it yesterday. So if anyone's interested, a bit of nostalgia. Don't we all love a little bit of nostalgia? They are coming to Dublin's 3 Arena on Saturday, the 17th of April. That's next year. Tickets go on sale this day next week. It's Hearsay and Liberty X, Pop Stars, the originals. Do you know what I would love to see? It won't happen, but I'd love to see it. I would love to see, like, support from the Irish Pop Stars 6. Wouldn't that be incredible? Like, wouldn't that just be insane? Imagine that. You've got Hearsay and Liberty X on the stage, and then, wouldn't you love, like, 6? There's a whole lot of loving coming out to support them. Oh! I'm going to manifest that, so I am. Who's with me? On the way, BB Rex and Faithless. For now, though, Alyssa Grace, it's Bloodstream on Spin.

0: T-Rex and Faithless. It's called New Religion on Spin, guys. Good morning. It's 17 minutes past 7 and spooky season is upon us. I will say, I do think my voice sounds a bit deeper today. I don't know, does anybody else hear that? It does, doesn't it? Karaoke will be fun in an hour. Can't wait for that one. Pick a deep song for me, please. Although this is as deep as it gets. Now, Halloween, as I said, is coming. And you know what that means? We all love to get in the spirit, don't we? We really do. Like Halloween movies, scary movies, all that kind of stuff. I'm all here for this. So what we're doing on the show is every day, on the lead up to Halloween, we are recommending a scary movie for you to watch. Now, chances are you may have seen some of these, but some of these you may not have. Because, well, I've recommended a couple and Katie here had no idea. She was like, I never saw that. I must add that one to the list. I'm going to add that one to the list. So I wonder, has she seen this or have you? Massive, massive movie franchise, guys. It is up there as one of my favourite franchises ever. Have we all heard and seen Final Destination? Because that is what I'm recommending today. But as much as I love the original, and I do, the original is incredible, I have a little soft spot for Final Destination 2. If you're not familiar with it, this is a little bit of the trailer. Now, it sounds really retro and old school because the film is ancient.
1: The survivors of Flight 180
2: caused an outward ripple in Death's design.
3: Some people even said that Death itself was stalking them.
2: It's tying up all the loose ends, sealing the rift once and for all.
1: Be ready for this.
0: Oh my god, it is so scary. Do you know what is the weirdest thing is that film has just honestly created a fear amongst generations of people, hasn't it? Like, we cannot drive in the road without seeing a truck with logs on it without thinking of that film. And even when I'm behind a truck that has got logs in it, I'm like, I need to overtake this as soon as I can because I've seen the film and I know how it ends. Are we all there? Like, honestly, it scares the life out of me. Whenever I see it, I'm going, oh, great, I'm stuck behind this truck. It is me, isn't it? And that's what that film has done. And actually, there's other scenes in the film as well, which I won't ruin, but there are other scenes in the film that make you think, oh, my God, like death could be around the corner. And that's what this film does to you. It makes you paranoid. And that is why I love it, and that is why it is my recommendation, guys. So check it out this weekend. If you haven't seen any of them, honestly, get on it. They're all great. Except for four. Four is rubbish. But the rest are great. Here's Fontaine's DC. Spin Southwest, guys. Good morning.

0: Okay, so remember, by voting, you are with the chance of winning a lovely prize at the end of this month, but we do need your vote. So you can vote for either Ed, that's me, or Katie. She's not here today. So get your votes in for one of those songs, right? I have gone for a girl group that just recently performed at Dublin's Three Arena. Now, I have heard some criticisms about the gig. I believe that they couldn't really sell out the venue, which is sad to think because back in the day, they did. I actually saw this girl group, I'd say 15 to 20 years ago, and Lady Gaga was supporting them in the Three Arena. They are class, but unfortunately, three members just doesn't cut it anymore. Like, we need the whole crew back together. But they made some great tunes, didn't they? Pussycat Dolls and J-Ho. Give it a vote this morning. Go on, lads. A bit of nostalgia. Why don't you? Text Ed 087-7102-103. That is the number that you need. Or maybe you're thinking, no, you know what? I'm more into this. This is more my vibe. Jay Sean featuring Lil Wayne and Down. If you want to hear this one in full, all you got to do is text Katie. I think it's going to be a close one. I can already see the text coming in this morning. Ooh! Lads, go on, give me the vote. She's not even here. Go on, please, please, please.
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14: I'm Ella. Here's what's happening. The housing minister says the destruction of a house by students in Limerick will have to be seriously addressed, but is urging people not to gang up on young people as a result. Videos online show a group destroying the vacant home in College Court in Castletroy this week. 21% of Irish adults are obese, according to the OECD figures. That's up from 15% in 2016 and above the OECD average of 19%. Dr. Mick Crotty says the goal isn't just reducing weight.
15: Adequate assessment, support for people, and finding an evidence-based treatment that could be nutritional therapy, medication, surgical therapy.
14: RTE is still in a row over funding after the government reduced their budget to €20 million next year. That's despite a meeting between RTE boss Kevin Backhurst and Media Minister Patrick O'Donovan yesterday. Susan Kirby, CEO of Screen Producers Ireland, says it's concerning.
16: A very difficult 48 hours, I would say, in the independent production sector and the wider creative screen sector. We're obviously very concerned and watching closely in terms of the impact of the decisions.
14: Artificial intelligence could be used as a useful tool in making things smoother at the doctors. Researchers in Boston found the diagnosis that chatbots recommended people usually matched the eventual confirmed illness. The number of job openings are staying pretty much the same. The latest Morgan McKinley Ireland Employment Monitor shows they rose by 0.2% on the previous quarter, but they are down 4.8% since last year. The number of people signing up to agencies to help them find work is up 14%. Andrew Garfield says he took on his role in the uprising because it works as a vehicle to express the things he's thinking.
17: It was a really interesting kind of long distance mirror to, I think, what certain struggle that people are feeling today and a certain near tomorrow that I feel that we are kind of close to, which is kind of frightening thing.
14: He stars as a ploughman in the drama inspired by the 1381 Peasants' Revolt, which led to a march in London. And the Celebrity Traitors has had its first banishment. Richard E. Grant received cheers from the other famous contestants as he left the show.
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0: It's kind of mad, you know, when you think about these songs. Like, Pussycat Dolls' Jai Ho is actually so old at this point. Do you know what I mean? Like, to me, it's like, 10 years. No, I think it's something like 16, 17 years of age. Yes, of age. It is a whole fully-fledged human being at this point. Katie has gone for Jay Sean around the same era as well, guys, with Down. One of those songs will be played, though. Who managed to get the most votes? Let's see.
1: Today's throwback track champion is Ed.
0: Come on! Yes! Love this. It always reminds me of Slumdog Millionaire. Pussycat Dolls on Spin.

Love it. Pussycat Dolls and J-Ho on Spin. Guys, if you like the sound of that, don't forget our Naughty Threesome is coming up after 9 o'clock this morning and your chance to win some prizes. Remember the deal, right? Naughty Threesome. Here's what's going on lately. You need to listen out for it because if we play three songs from the same artist back to back, you can win some prizes. And speaking of prizes, how do you fancy this? Because all this week on the show, we have teamed up with Mr. Mister. It's a Tipperary family business. It's been around for nearly 30 years with everything from casual and formal wear to footwear and accessories in sizes XS to 8XL. So a nice range there. Their once a year mega clearance sale is happening right now, actually. It kicked off yesterday, and that's happening until the 18th. It's at their new location in the former Noel Fahey Shoe Shop in Cashel in County Tipperary. You know the deal. The texts are already flying in. I love to see this. We have got a €100 voucher available to use in that clearance sale. So just to be clear, we know they got two stores, one Cashel, one in Care, and now this one for the mega clearance sale. So we've got a €100 voucher for you to spend in that clearance sale. If it sounds like something you want and you want to take it off my hands, text us right now. You can text or WhatsApp 087-7102-103, okay? It's simple. Just have the words Mr. Mister, guys, in there, and then your full details. We need to know who you are, where you are, your email address, all that kind of stuff. In fact, email address, I believe, is vital, because we need to send you this voucher, okay? Make sure to include the email address. Make sure it's correct. God forbid you had an error. Oh, my God. Send it in. We'll have a winner for you shortly. Maybe a fancy new pair of shoes. I don't know. Suits. Do you have a wedding coming up? Or do you want to just treat yourself? A crisp shirt. A pair of chinos. A blazer. You name it. Here's Somber. It's Home Wrecker on Spin.

0: Taylor Swift, she's back. She didn't really go anywhere, did she? Patient Zero, guys, that is the name of that tune. It's 7:47, and this week on the show, Mr. Tipperary family business. It's been around for nearly 30 years. They have loads of clothes there, loads of stuff, from casual wear to formal wear. It's all their footwear and accessories. And I was even lucky enough to get dressed by them this day last week. How was it a week already? The Imro Radio Awards. They kitted me out, guys, so a massive thank you to them. And this week on the show, well, we want to pay it forward to you. Yes, we do. We got a 100 euro voucher for you to use in their clearance sales. So it's once a year this happens. It's a mega clearance sale. It's already started. It started yesterday and it's running until the 18th of October. It's at their new location in the former Noel Fahey shoe shop in Cashel. So, I mean, not only do you have the two regular stores, but you got this one. Bespoke, special, clearance sale, voucher, you get to spend it. And we have got to give it to somebody. So if this is your phone, guys, would you do me a favor and please pick it up because I'm ringing with some good news.
1: Hello.
0: Hello, Jamie.
1: Well, how are things?
0: All good, all good. Do you fancy something new? Are you kind of running out of a bit of style there? Do we need to upgrade the wardrobe?
1: I know, I just said I didn't trust.
0: Well, good news, you won a 100 euro voucher to spend, so you can buy what you fancy. What do you fancy, or do you have any idea yet?
1: Maybe in shoes or something like that.
0: Shoes?
1: Yeah.
0: Yeah, good stuff. All right, well, look, any plans for the weekend?
1: No, not much. I work the weekend.
0: Okay, taking it handy, so.
1: Yeah.
0: All right, well, look, 100 euro voucher is yours. Go get yourself a new pair of shoes and send us in a picture when you get them and have a good weekend. All right.
1: Thanks very much.
0: You're very welcome. There you go, guys. That is Jamie, your final winner of this week, winning that prize. A huge thank you to Mr. Menswear. And you can check them out on socials as well for all the details there. And yeah, go look. Go spend. Have a good time. We've given away a lot of vouchers this week, so I'm sure there'll be a lot of stylish men walking around the Southwest now after that one. Here's Kygo and Ava Max this morning. This is Whatever. It's Spin. There's a spin.

0: Kygo and Ava Max and whatever on Spin. It's 7:52, guys. Don't forget, we got the name game. It's coming up in a little while, but who is it? Any ideas? I'm afraid to kind of tell you what we know about this person in case I accidentally slip up. I'm not as clever as I thought I was, you know? I feel like if I was a traitor, I don't know what I'd be as good as I think I am, because I'd get kind of confused with what I've said and what I didn't. But for the name game, what I do remember is we have agreed and said, haven't we, publicly, that this is a man. Under 40. What else? I don't want to slip up here. Man under 40. Not a singer. Did we reveal what this person's profession actually is? I can't remember if we did that or not, so I'm going to say nothing. Did we? Or, oh, no, I'm not sure. There was something about relationships. Sorry, lads, my brain fog today. Holy moly. This person, oh my God. Actually, it doesn't matter what about this person. You ask the question, we'll come up with something. I don't want to say too much because my brain is forgetting what's real and what's not, and what I said and what I didn't. So just have a guess and you can win some loads of tech goodies, a big tech bundle, loads of Apple stuff. Yeah, good luck. Wow, this is scary. When you're on your own, lads, there's the fear that I'm going to slip up. So I will stop talking. But who do you think that celebrity is? I've given you a little bit of information, haven't I? Spins Cash Machine. Cash Machine. We are going to be playing that in just a while. For now, though, it's time for the Cash Machine. How do you fancy this? €312,000 is up for grabs. 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Can you imagine that? A little later on, somebody's going to win all that money. The Cash Machine will then randomly pick a number, and you never know, it could be you that we're calling, guys. Remember, you have to answer within 5 rings. 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That's SPIN to 57557. 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And hey, the very best of luck.
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3: 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Okay? 20% of people not only struggle to change a light bulb, but don't know how to boil an egg. Nearly a third respondents admitted they couldn't cook any meal on the spot.
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21: Morning, guys. In Limerick, the N21 eastbound is busy from Murphy's Cross to Adair Village. There's some congestion on each approach to Union Cross. And in Kerry, the N22 southbound has a queue on the Cork side of Glenflesk.
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21: I'm Ella, here's what's happening. The Housing Minister is appealing to people not to gang up on young people or students after a house was destroyed in Limerick. Spin's Emily Keegan is here with me to explain more.
22: So Minister James Brown said the vandalism needs to be seriously addressed. Gardaí have launched a burglary and criminal damage investigation after videos online showed holes kicked in walls, ceilings pulled down and windows broken. The University of Limerick, meanwhile, is calling on students involved to come forward.
21: The number of people looking for new jobs has more than doubled in the past year. However, the latest analysis by Morgan McKinley shows the number of job vacancies for professionals remains the same. Tracy Keevans is Global FDI Director with Morgan McKinley Ireland.
23: There's still skills that employers are finding difficult to hire, mainly in the areas of AI, cybersecurity, engineering and construction, particularly strong examples.
21: Government is being warned not to reduce RTE's funding to €20 million next year. Here's Susan Kirby from Screen Producers Ireland.
24: Any impact to RTE is a significant impact to the independent production sector, and that means SMEs all over Ireland. And we would also contend that there's a significant impact to the quality and breadth of programming.
21: A meeting between Media Minister Patrick O'Donovan and RTE's boss yesterday was described as positive. Experts say weight loss medication can't solve the obesity crisis on its own. Dr. Mick Crotty is from the Association for the Study of Obesity on the island of Ireland.
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21: Women who win big in the lotto are more likely to get divorced, while the opposite is true for men. Researchers in Sweden found women who win €125,000 were twice as likely to see their marriage end within 2 years, while single men were more likely to get married within 5 years of their lotto win. And today is World Egg Day. Whether they're scrambled, boiled or poached, Bordbia says eggs are more popular than ever and a firm favourite in Irish homes, with 7 in 10 households buying them on a weekly basis.
26: The infection felt terrible.
1: 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I had shivers and pain through my body. I was drinking water, but I wasn't peeing. I felt like I was going to die. In the hospital, they said I had sepsis, and it's urgent.
3: 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And don't be afraid to ask the question, could it be sepsis? From the HSE.
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21: The Republic of Ireland are away to Kazakhstan for the first leg of their playoff semi-final to qualify for the 2027 Women's World Cup. Kickoff is at 12 o'clock. Shamrock Rovers beat Drogheda United 3-1 in the men's Premier Division last night. Drogheda face Shelburne this evening from 7:45. At the same time, Bohemians take on Waterford this evening in the first of this weekend's FAI Cup semi-finals. Former GAA president John Horan has been appointed as the new chair of the steering group for integration between the GAA, Camogie Association and LGFA. He replaces Dr. Mary McAleese, who resigned in September. And Connacht go to Glasgow Warriors in the URC this evening. It's 7:45 start at Scotstoun tonight. Download the Go Loud app now, your new home for Off the Ball.
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20: With AirNav Ireland. Clear skies ahead. That's the forecast. Find your career at airnav.ie.
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19: Ed and Katie getting you through the mornings. This is Spin's fully charged with Ed and Katie in for Valerie.
4: Hello, hello, hello.
0: Good morning, guys. Happy Friday. We are here. And we have got a game to play. We're calling it the name game. Do you have any idea who this celebrity is? So it's male, under 40, not a singer. And I forget what other information we gave away, to be quite honest with you. However, it doesn't matter. All you need to do is guess. I don't worry about the stats, right? I worry about giving my answers. And I'm looking for your answers here today. So what do we know about the celebrity I told you about? I can give you some incorrect answers that we've got, actually. That'll sort of help people out. So it's not Macklemore. It's not Niall Horan. It's not Brad Pitt. And it's not Austin Butler. They're just some of the incorrect guesses that have come in. Guys, who do you think it is? For a huge tech bundle. All the thanks to Return. Get your guesses in. And we'll be playing it in just a bit, all right? Plus, bragging rights. I mean, you get to be the person that says, I guessed it. I got it. Good luck. We're going to do it after Sienna Spyro, Great Expectation on Spin. In my-

0: That's Sienna Spiral Skull, Great Expectation on Spin. It's coming up to 8 minutes past eight. And it is time for... The Name Game! Okay, so you know the crack by now. We got to guess who the celebrity is. I am the only person currently in the whole wide world that knows who the celebrity is. And it's very hard sort of keeping secrets. I'm very afraid because I blurted something out, but we'll see. Marie, you want to have a guess this morning. Before I get your guess, can you maybe tell me why you think it could be this person?
1: I'm only guessing, to be honest.
0: Really? Just like a stab in the dark or just going for it?
1: Yeah, yeah.
0: No inclination other than just a gut feeling?
1: Just a gut feeling, yeah.
0: Okay, I like it. Hey, you never know. They often say follow your gut. So let's get down to business then. Let's see what you think. Who do you think that celebrity is?
1: Paul Mescal.
0: Okay. Fits the description, actually. Clues are matching. Fair. You ready to find out?
1: Yeah.
0: Is it Paul Mescal? No!
1: No.
0: Hard luck!
1: No butter. Thanks.
0: Thanks for guessing. All right. Cheers, Marie. There you go, guys. You can cross him off the list. It is not Paul Mescal. Now, this is the part of the show usually where Katie would ask me a question to sort of figure out a little bit more. However, she did leave me a question. So I'm about to reveal what it is. Let's find out. I'm finding out for the first time as well. Okay. Oh, the timing of this is poor. But anyway, Katie has asked me, is this person Irish? And I can tell you that no. This person is not Irish. So guys, you can cross any Irish celebrity off the list, right? If you were guessing an Irish name, it is not an Irish celebrity. But who or what is it? It's back on Monday, guys, the Name Game. Have a think about those guesses.

Love that song. Danielle Harrell. It's Dua Lipa on that one as well. And Two Hearts. Guys, how are we doing? It's 17 minutes past 8. Bit of a dreary Friday morning, isn't it? It's a bit of a wet one. It's a bit of a meh kind of one. And I'm going to do my best to brighten it up for you because I have got a pair of tickets for Robbie Williams. He's playing Thomond Park next summer. All right, it's next year, 2027. And good news that this week, or over the last week at least, that the support artists have been announced for Robbie Williams' gig. And there we've got Hermitage Green, Unbelievable Group, and also Sophie Ellis Bextor. They are supporting Robbie Williams Live 2027. Now, Robbie's playing on the 6th of July, which is sold out, and there has been an extra date added due to incredible demand for the 7th of July. So two dates in Thomond. It's his only Irish show in 2027. So if you want to go, A, you can buy them, or B, you can just win them here this morning. So here's what I got for you. We are playing Robbie Reversed. And what this is, it's a Robbie Williams song in reverse or backwards, and you got to tell us what it is. Once you know, text Robbie your answer and your full details, guys, okay? Full details means full details. Full name, email address, and your address, postal address, okay? Good luck. I think I've made it easy enough. I've tried to. Genuinely, I have. I wasn't doing any sort of trickery and I picked a random album track from 1998 or anything. No. We've gone for a mega smash hit, a big tune from Robbie. You should all know it, but do you know it when it's reverse? I actually think it sounds pretty much the same. Woo! All right, what is that one? Remember, text Robbie your answer and your full details to our number 087-7102-103. Can you name that Robbie song that is in reverse? We'll have a winner very, very shortly. We're not going to let this one open all day. In fact, in about less than 3 minutes, we'll have a winner, so be quick. What is it? Any ideas, guys? Good luck. Fast forward to next summer, you're in Thomond Park, the sun is splitting the stones, and Robbie Williams is just about to make his grand old entrance. Good luck, you could be there. Here's Alex Warren this morning, and Emerald Eyes, it's Spin.

0: That's Alex Warren and Emerald Eyes is the name of that one. It's 8:22, guys. Happy Friday. We've got tickets for Robbie Williams up for grabs. He's coming to Thomond Park next summer. And I know it feels like ages away, but really and truly, you sort of need to be planning these things now. Well, at least I'm a super planner. I know friends and family will say I'm an over planner, but I do. I like to be ready. I like to be prepared, you know. I know July does seem like forever away, but, you know, you need to get planning these things. Hotels, accommodation, or just, I don't know, something to look forward to, you know? So he is playing on the 6th of July and the 7th of July. We've got tickets this morning up for grabs. Not only is Robbie going to be there, which is in itself incredible, but two really, really good support artists. And I love this because sometimes you go to concerts and the support acts are, they're okay, or you've never actually heard them. But at least these, I'm like, oh my God, I've heard of both of these. Hermitage Green and Sophie Ellis-Bextor. So it's going to be a fantastic gig, guys. But who is going there? These are the final set of tickets that I've got to give away this morning. So good luck. If this is your phone ringing, please do pick it up. And if you don't pick it up, I am moving on, because I need to talk to you. Do you know what I mean? Good luck.
1: Hello?
0: Oh, thank God. Oh, I thought you weren't going to answer. Who are we speaking to?
1: Hi, my name is Lynn.
0: Lynn, are you a fan of Robbie Williams?
1: Yeah, a huge fan.
0: Huge
1: fan?
0: Absolutely, okay.
1: Absolutely thrilled.
0: Great. Well, you're such a fan, you even recognise his songs when they're backwards.
1: Yeah, you couldn't miss that one. It's very popular.
0: It was, to be fair. I mean, I made it easy. So, before I give you the great news, can you give me some news and tell me what was that song that I played in reverse?
1: Let Me Entertain You.
0: Let Me Entertain You was the correct answer. You were going to Robbie Williams.
1: Yay! Oh my goodness, thanks a million. Thanks
0: you
1: so
0: are
1: much. I'm thrilled.
0: Very
1: now.
0: Welcome. Excellent. All right,
1: thanks.
0: Well, I know it's early days, but I mean, do you have a plus one you could take with you, or is that up for debate?
1: Yeah, my husband would love to come. We saw him a couple of years ago when he was in Dublin, and we said we'd always go back when he came again, so it's brilliant.
0: Oh, unreal. Now. Okay, so you are a true fan. You're a true fan.
1: Yeah.
0: All right, and look, Sophie Ellis-Bextor, Murder on the Dance Floor, you'll have a little boogie to that one as well, I'm sure.
1: Absolutely, that's an old classic, that one. You have to be of a certain age to know that one, and
0: I know
1: we're in that vintage, so it suits us.
0: Oh, just stop, you're making me feel old. I know, because the sad thing is a lot of people realize it from Saltburn, that movie. They're like, oh, that new song that came out recently. But no.
1: That's giving too much information away.
0: Yeah, we're OGs, girl. Well, listen, Lynn, have a great gig, enjoy it. I know it's ages away, but it's time to get planning now.
1: It'll come fairly quickly. It comes around fairly quickly.
0: Alright, look, have a good that's weekend brilliant. Whatever you're up to. Alright,
1: thanks so much, guys. Thanks.
0: You're welcome.
1: Love
0: okay.
1: The show. Thanks.
0: Thank you. There you go. That's Lynn. Guys, that is it from me. I do not have any more tickets, but I hear word on the street. Word on the street is this weekend across Spin, you might even have another chance to win a pair of tickets. Okay, so keep it locked to Spin Southwest and listen very carefully. That's all I'm telling you for now. Okay, good. Now, I've got a bit of a problem I want to address with you guys. It's Friday, which typically means we sing karaoke. My voice isn't what it used to be. I don't know what it is. I said it recently on the show. I genuinely feel like singing, maybe I'm out of practice, because I used to sing a lot before and I don't sing half as much anymore, even around the house. And I don't know, I feel a bit croaky. I just feel like my voice is a bit croaky, and I'm not making excuses. I genuinely am a bit like, ugh, I don't know if I want to go through it today. So, no, we will go through it, but I need a song suggestion. Can you think of a song that would be good for somebody who sounds a bit croaky? Is there anybody that, like, jumps out at you? Any singer, any song? Something maybe a little bit like Zero Effort? Maybe a Zero Effort song? Can we come up with that? Yeah? Good. Send it in. Send in your suggestions. We'll throw them on the wheel. Karaoke Roulette is on the way.
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0: It's just gone 8:30 this morning, guys. Let's get your latest right here on Spin.
23: I'm Ella. Here's what's happening. The Housing Minister is appealing to people not to gang up on young people or students after a house was destroyed in Limerick. Spin's Emily Keegan is here with me to explain more.
24: So Minister James Brown said the vandalism needs to be seriously addressed. Gardaí have launched a burglary and criminal damage investigation after videos online showed holes kicked in walls, ceilings pulled down and windows broken. The University of Limerick, meanwhile, is calling on students involved to come forward.
23: The number of people looking for new new jobs has more than doubled in the past year. However, the latest analysis by Morgan McKinley shows the number of job vacancies for professionals remains the same. Tracy Keevins is Global FDI Director with Morgan McKinley Ireland.
1: There's still skills that employers are finding difficult to hire, mainly in the areas of AI, cybersecurity, engineering and construction, particularly strong examples.
23: Government is being warned not to reduce RTE's funding to €20 million next year. Here's Susan Kirby from Screen Producers Ireland.
2: Any impact to RTE is a significant impact to the independent production sector, and that means SMEs all over Ireland. And we would also contend that there's a significant impact to the quality and breadth of programming.
23: A meeting between Media Minister Patrick O'Donovan and RTE's boss yesterday was described as positive. Experts say weight loss medication can't solve the obesity crisis on its own. Dr. Mick Crotty is from the Association for the Study of Obesity on the island of Ireland.
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23: Women who win big in the lotto are more likely to get divorced, while the opposite is true for men. Researchers in Sweden found women who win €125,000 were twice as likely to see their marriage end within 2 years, while single men were more likely to get married within 5 years of their lotto win. And today is World Egg Day. Whether they're scrambled, boiled or poached, Bord Bia says eggs are more popular than ever and a firm favourite in Irish homes, with 7 in 10 households buying them on a weekly basis.

0: She's not here today, I'm solo, baby.
1: Guys, I love and I hate this. Today I more hate this, I'll be honest with you. I'd rather a bit of company. Oh, it is time for karaoke roulette. And we spin the wheel. Whatever it lands on, I have to sing whether I know the song or not. Now, I will say this. Not to toot my own horn, but there's not many songs I don't know. Truthfully, I know the melody to most songs, but the words, I am absolutely brutal. Thank God they're in front of us. So we're going to spin the wheel. Let's see what it lands on, and we'll give it a go. Remember, if you think this is rubbish, which is absolutely fine, I will not be offended. If you think it's crap, if you're like, ugh, my ears are bleeding, just WhatsApp us. Thumbs down, send in some hate, troll me, and it'll stop if we get 50 messages of disgust. If you like it and you are absolutely vibing along of a Friday morning, then let me know as well. Equally, you can send them in. Messages of love, 087-7102-103. For now, though, let's spin that wheel and let's see what we land on. Come on. Ooh, Britney. Okay.
2: Don't believe me, just watch. Don't believe me, just watch. Don't believe
1: vocals.
2: Me, just watch. Don't believe me, just watch.
1: Yeah. Lads, I said I have a sore throat, and you're giving me Bruno Mars. Like, are you ill? What? You know, give me a second. I genuinely have to do this. I'm going to have to get up because the room is roasting in here. Maybe I'm just feeling a bit of pressure. I'm going to have to go up, run around to the desk, and put on the air conditioning. I will be literally 5 seconds. Like, seriously, don't go anywhere. I'm just by myself, so I have to do this on my own. I need to put it on the coolest, lads, because I'm sweating. And nervous. Okay. Okay, now I'm out of breath after that. Are you ready? I'm very unfit, lads. That was about 5 steps away, and I'm honestly, my heart, I can feel it pounding on my chest. Okay. Uptown Funk, Mark Ronson, Bruno Mars. Oh, it's starting. Here we go. Let's do it. Okay. Get in the zone. God. 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Come on now. Everybody, join along.

0: God, there's an instrumental. 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
0: Lads, I'm actually cringing for myself. Like, this is terrible on your own.
1: Don't believe me, just watch. Don't believe me, just watch. Don't believe me, just watch. Hey, hey, hey, hey, stop.
0: Wait a minute.

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How are we doing? 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

0: That's Ray and Joy featuring her two sisters, Amma and Absolutely. Yep, three girls, three sisters. They released a song together and I love it. Nice to see it, isn't it? Family supporting family. Okay, guys, Karaoke Roulette is done and dusted for this week. Thanks be to the heavens above. I'm so happy it's done and dusted. Feedback, it's mixed. I'll be honest with you. It is not like I did not get 100% scoring today. No.
1: Hey, this is Aoife Carr. I think he did good. At least he didn't funk that up.
0: Hey, I like it. That's good. That is very clever now. Okay, some messages here. That was super, Ed. I learned so many words to that song that I didn't know before. Every day is a learning day. Go away, did you? Maybe I was enunciating my words more than Bruno was. Do you think that's possibly the case? This segment should be removed from the radio. Not the worst singer, but stick to karaoke for special occasions and for holidays. A1 for effort. Okay, so not a fan, not only of my singing, but just of the whole thing. Hate karaoke. Lads, do we hate karaoke? Because, like, oh, we can drop it. What do you think? Genuinely, I want to know. Show hands. Like, keep it or get rid. This is a big debate in this show, you know. It's been going on for quite a while. you pulled it off. Sorry, the text would have come in there. I can't say it. You pulled it off, Ed. Fantastic. Another one here. What was it? Ed, you have a lovely voice, but you were a little high-pitched for the song. I don't think Bruno Mars could even sing as high as you. Thank you, I'll take that as a compliment.
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19: Morning, guys. In Limerick, the N18 westbound is backed up between Junction 2 Limerick Centre and the Limerick Tunnel, with reports of animals on the road there. The N20 northbound is busy approaching the Croom turnoff, but an incident there is being cleared. And in Clare, there's a half kilometre long queue on the Kilrush Road into Ennis before Kilrush Road roundabout.
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14: Here's what you need to know now.
19: I'm Ella, here's what's happening. The housing minister says videos online showing the destruction of a house by students in Limerick isn't funny and will have to be seriously addressed. But he is urging people not to gang up on young people as a result. There's a huge delay to funerals at the moment. A shortage of pathologists and mortuary staff means some hospitals can't release bodies back to families in time. Dennis McCauley is the president of the Irish Coroners Society.
20: The Jewish faith and the Muslim faith, any delay is even more acute. We're going maybe towards system in England having to wait a long time.
19: Government is being warned not to reduce RTE's funding to €20 million next year. Susan Kirby from Screen Producers Ireland says it'll impact the quality of TV shows.
21: Any impact to RTE is a significant impact to the independent production sector, and that means SMEs all over Ireland. And we would also contend that there's a significant impact to the quality and breadth of programming.
19: A meeting between Media Minister Patrick O'Donovan and RTE's boss yesterday was described as positive. More than 100 human rights groups who work on the ground in Gaza say 1 year since the ceasefire agreement, nearly 2 million people there still need shelter. They are highlighting how more than 1,400 people have been killed by Israeli forces, with 1.4 million facing crisis-level hunger. Artificial intelligence could help diagnose people days before they get to the GP. Researchers in Boston found the diagnosis that chatbots recommended people usually matched the eventual confirmed illness. The number of people looking for new jobs has more than doubled in the past year. However, the latest analysis by Morgan McKinley shows the number of job vacancies for professionals remains the same. Tracy Keevans is Global FDI Director with Morgan McKinley Ireland.
22: There's still skills that employers are finding difficult to hire, mainly in the areas of AI, cybersecurity, engineering and construction, particularly strong examples.
19: And Olivia Rodrigo says she has a hardline stance on not using artificial intelligence in music. During a Hollywood Reporter interview, she did, however, admit to once using ChatGPT for Olivia Rodrigo-esque song titles, but said the results were all awful.
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19: The Republic of Ireland can take a big step towards qualifying for the 2027 Women's World Cup this afternoon. Carlow Ward's side play Kazakhstan at 12. Shamrock Rovers beat Drogheda United 3-1 last night in the League of Ireland Men's Premier Division. Drogheda are away to Shelburne from 7:45. At the same time, the Bohemians take on Waterford this evening in the first of this weekend's FAI Cup semi-finals. Kilkenny have announced the retirement of their goalkeeper, Owen Murphy, from intercounty hurling this morning. The Glenmore clubman won 4 All-Irelands. Former GAA president John Horan has been appointed as the new chair for the steering group for integration between the GAA, Camogie Association and LGFA. And Connacht go to Glasgow Warriors in the URC this evening. It's a 7:45 start tonight. Download the Go Loud app now, your new home for Off the Ball.
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19: It's colder than it says.

0: All right, guys, a very good morning. How are we doing? It is 9:05 and it is time for our Naughty Threesome. And you know what means? You know what that means, right? Naughty Threesome lately has sort of changed a little bit. You're listening out very carefully to it because by listening to it, you could win big. And what you could win is a heap of prizes. Every single day we're doing this, there's various prizes from Ticketmaster vouchers to Just Eat vouchers, you name it, really. And today is no different. You are listening out for three songs from one artist. If you hear three songs from the same artist back to back, then guys, WhatsApp us immediately. Okay? Just text Naughty Threesome and your full details, please. But do not text until you hear song three. Because there's been, you know, a lot of trickery going on. Sometimes they put two songs from the same artist and the last one is from somebody totally different. But today, are we going to get three songs in a row from Bob Sinclair? I sure hope so, because he's insanely brilliant. Let's go!
1: Miss Jimmy wants to see everybody on move. Dance all in up, that a man coming at you. We just want to pick up cute to be. Bob Sinclair, it's a dance thing, you see me? Somewhere he just bounce, yeah!

Sinclair, Love Generation. Did you hear it? Three songs from the same artist were back to back right there. We had Rock This Party, World Hold On, and Love Generation. So guys, did you hear it? Were you listening carefully? Seems like a lot of you were, right? But if we ring you back, it could be with some good news because we've got some prizes up for grabs. Let's see what you can win. But you need to answer your phone. And I ain't waiting all day. Come on now. Oh. Oh no, this is not looking good.

0: do I wait? Okay, guys, I'm going to give it like 5 seconds. I know it's not the cash machine, but still. 5, 4, 3. Oh, no. Okay. No answer. Sorry. We move on. Oh, that's so disappointing. That's so disappointing for somebody. But anyway, hey, what can I do? Like, I tried, didn't I? Can't give out to me now. Sure, look, it kills a bit of time. I hear not two people, lads. Are we having a laugh? What is going on? What? Hello?
1: Hello?
0: Oh, my goodness. Hello? What took you so long?
1: It always just come through now.
0: My heart. You had me heart pounding in my chest. Who am I speaking to?
1: Hi, it's Aisha.
0: Aisha. Okay, first of all, okay, big fan of the name, Aisha, big fan. Aisha, you heard 3 songs from Bob Sinclair back to back there, which is fantastic. So you know what that means. You win a prize. Are we here for it?
1: Yes.
0: All right, do you want to know what you've won?
1: Yes, please.
0: Okay, today you have got your hands on, or should I say, you have got your lips on, a 100 euro Just Eat voucher.
1: Oh, thank you very much.
0: Takeaway sorted now for the weekend.
1: Definitely. Feed all the kids.
0: Exactly. Go on. Where's top of the list there now around your area? Like, you know, if we were to use that, where do you think you'd be spinning that one?
1: Oh, God. I don't even know. I'm kind of in the middle of nowhere. Oh. So it'll be either Ennis or Kilrush.
0: Oh, so hold on. Are you so country that, like, there is no Just Eat where you are?
1: Yeah.
0: Sorry. Look, take a spin in the car. Go to the nearest town and you'll be well taken care of.
1: Absolutely. Yeah.
0: All right, look, enjoy your Friday. Have a great weekend and thanks so much for listening, all right?
1: You too. Thanks, Ed.
0: Thanks. See ya. Bye-bye. Bye-bye.
1: Bye-bye.
0: There you go. Lads, I bet she's happy she answered. Commiserations to the first person that I rang, and there's no point texting me now. You were too late. Do you know what? I tell you, I'm going to out my sister. My sister's the exact same, you know. My sister has a phone, like. Every time I try and ring my sister, it's a waste of time. She'll ring me back in about 20 minutes time. The phone is always on silent and I never understand it. I'm like, why do you have a phone if it's always on silent? I'm that person that goes to bed, lads, with my phone on loud just in case of emergency. Like, I am. In fact, my phone has often rang on this show. Just saying. Hey, I'm sure the boss loves that. Here's Culture this morning. This is Trapped. It's Spin.

That's Coulter. It's called Trapped on a Spin. A very good morning to you guys. It is 9:20. Seems like I've opened up a little can of worms this morning. The amount of messages that have come in when I was just saying about the amount of people that have their phones on silent. It seems to be a bit of a nuisance for a lot of you. We got this one from Emer. Emer says, oh my God, my sister is the exact same. She misses calls constantly. Sometimes it could take her hours to ring you back. Whoa. Lads, I couldn't be dealing with that now. The only time if... I would say I take most calls unless I don't recognise the number. Sometimes I'll answer, sometimes I don't. And I often think, I'm like, well, if it's that important, they'll leave a voicemail. Do you know that kind of way? Especially for those spam calls. They're very, very annoying. Anyone get those lately? Ugh. Pain in the ass, aren't they? We got one from Emmett. Emmett says, my girlfriend is the exact same. I ring her constantly. She never answers. She always says that she has to have her phone on silent at work, though. Yet, I see her online on Instagram. Oh, she's caught. That's the thing as well. You're like, I see her online. How did you miss my call exactly? Anyway, your phones are a tricky one, aren't they? They really are. I'm kind of at the stage where I think I might need to have a bit of a phone upgrade. I don't know what it is. If anybody out there has an iPhone, does anybody else agree that? I feel like sometimes the people in Apple just randomly just press a button and go, let's break that one now. Do you know what I mean? Anyone else think that? Like, honestly, the phone's working away grand, and then suddenly overnight you're like, why are you suddenly being a bit slow with it? Do you know, I'm pressing the button. It's like, come on. Come on, come on, come on. I genuinely think that that's a thing. That's a theory. I'm a conspiracy theorist now there with that. I'm making that up in my head. But I'm like, I think somebody in Apple is like, okay, all those iPhone 13s and 14s? Yeah, no, they're old now. Let's make them break. If you could confirm that with me, let me know. Here's Jenny, Less Than a Lover on Spin.

0: Jenny, less than a lover on spin. Good morning, everybody. How are we? Happy Friday. On the way in just a little while, we got music from Bruno Mars. You heard him last hour on the show. Well, in fact, you heard me sing Bruno Mars, but in just a minute, you're going to hear the actual Bruno Mars. Plus, Prosper, Free Your Mind, play next.
1: 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What am I sending you to this week?
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2: Hi, Bella. Here's what's happening. The housing minister says videos online showing the destruction of a house by students in Limerick isn't funny and will have to be seriously addressed. But he is urging people not to gang up on young people as a result. There's a huge delay to funerals at the moment. A shortage of pathologists and mortuary staff means some hospitals can't release bodies back to families in time. Dennis McCauley is the president of the Irish Coroners Society.
5: The Jewish faith and the Muslim faith, any delay is even more acute. We're going maybe towards a system in England having to wait a long time.
2: Government is being warned not to reduce RTE's funding to 20 million euro next year. Susan Kirby from Screen Producers Ireland says it'll impact the quality of TV shows.
6: Any impact to RTE is a significant impact to the independent production sector, and that means SMEs all over Ireland. And we would also contend that there's a significant impact to the quality and breadth of programming.
2: A meeting between Media Minister Patrick O'Donovan and RTE's boss yesterday was described as positive. More than 100 human rights groups who work on the ground in Gaza say 1 year since the ceasefire agreement, nearly 2 million people there still need shelter. They are highlighting how more than 1,400 people have been killed by Israeli forces, with 1.4 million facing crisis-level hunger. Artificial intelligence could help diagnose people days before they get to the GP. Researchers in Boston found the diagnosis that chatbots recommended people usually matched the eventual confirmed illness. The number of people looking for new jobs has more than doubled in the past year. However, the latest analysis by Morgan McKinley shows the number of job vacancies for professionals remains the same. Tracy Keevans is Global FDI Director with Morgan McKinley Ireland.
10: There's still skills that employers are finding difficult to hire, mainly in the areas of AI, cybersecurity, engineering and construction, particularly strong examples.
2: And Olivia Rodrigo says she has a hardline stance on not using artificial intelligence in music. During a Hollywood Reporter interview, she did, however, admit to once using ChatGPT for Olivia Rodrigo-esque song titles, but said the results were all awful.
18: This is Spin's Fully Charged.

prospects. Call it Free Your Mind right here on Spin. It is 9:35 this morning. Now, you may have noticed that Casey is not here this morning. She's not with me this morning. She was very busy last night. She was involved in Shane McCarthy's live show, actually. Shane McCarthy, of course, huge social media personality influencer. He had his live show last night in Dublin, so she was at that, producing and helping out. And tonight, she's also very busy, because tonight, guys, you may or may not have heard about this. If you haven't, then you need to, because we really do need to raise awareness on this. It is Focus Ireland's Shine a Light. It's happening on Friday, today, October 9th. And it's all about shining a light on homelessness in Ireland. Now, people across the country will take part in a sleepout, spending one night outside to stand in solidarity with people who don't have a place to call home. Now, this is not about trying to recreate homelessness. It's about raising awareness, raising money, and helping Focus Ireland support people who are homeless or at risk of losing their home. And this year, there's a particular focus on children, with more than 5,000 children currently growing up without a home in Ireland. It's simply not good enough, is it? So look, if you'd like to get involved, you can sign up or make a donation through Focus Ireland's Shine a Light campaign. You can check out their social media handles as well, Focus Ireland Charity. And look, as I said, Casey herself will be there this evening. Keep an eye on our socials too for all the links and all the relevant information. Tonight, I do know that, as I said, Casey and a lot of other people are going to be at Markets Field in Limerick. They will be there this evening. So if you are about, please do support. All right. On the way, we got music from Adele. She's coming up in just a moment. For now, though, Bruno Mars this morning, and I Just Might. Spin. And it's 9:37. Good morning to you guys. Happy Friday.

It's Adela. It's called Ain't in LA on Spin. Guys, I don't know about you, but is anybody else hooked on Celebrity Traders at the moment? It was on last night at 8 o'clock on BBC One, and it continues tonight at 8 o'clock on BBC One as well. So it's on every Thursday and every Friday. I'm not going to ruin it completely for you because, well, we leave that to news. When I heard it this morning, I was like, no! Thank God I saw last night's episode! Spoiler alert, please! I won't ruin it for you, but what I will say is it is very good. I am very much enjoying it. And there was a challenge last night. If anybody knows what I'm on about, you'll know. If you know, you know. There was a challenge last night in the episode involving a shield. And oh, the producers played dirty with that shield. I will not reveal a thing, but please do catch up on it if you haven't already. We're only 3 episodes in. It is not too late. Trust me. On the way, we got music from Slater. For now, though, Miley is back with Bass Persuades on Spin.

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A very good morning to you. Spin's cash machine. 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So before I scooch out of here, I want to tell you about the cash machine because today is the day, guys. Somebody will be walking away with 312,000 euro. It is a guaranteed winner. 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Guys, that is it all for me for today. Have a great weekend. I'm back on Monday with Katie. Enjoy yourselves. Stay safe. Stay out of trouble. And yeah, happy Friday. Go on with Sia. Good luck. Bye-bye. Let's go.

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16: I'm Ella, here's what's happening.
20: A union representing secondary school teachers says the government isn't giving a good enough pay rise. ASTI General Secretary Linda Kelly says €1.2 billion for public service workers isn't enough.
21: To add insult to injury, we see the CSO figures yesterday put inflation at 4.1%. We have an employer that is unwilling to look at the inflation pay gap that our members have.
20: Teachers will strike on Wednesday and again on the 21st of October. The housing minister says the criminal damage at a home in Limerick this week isn't funny or good crack. Videos online show a group of young people destroying a house in College Court in Castle Troy, with holes kicked in walls, ceilings pulled down and windows broken. Local journalist David Raleigh said the house had just been sold for €500,000.
22: I know it's coming up to Halloween, but it looks like someone set up a haunted house in College Court, because this house is absolutely destroyed. The windows and the upstairs and the downstairs all smashed out.
20: It seems singles are falling out of love with dating apps. In a new survey, more than a quarter said they'd rather meet someone in real life. 60% said they were suffering with dating app fatigue, while almost half would prefer to meet someone naturally. There's a huge delay to funerals at the moment. A shortage of pathologists and mortuary staff means some hospitals can't release bodies back to families in time. Dennis McCauley is the president of the Irish Coroner Society.
23: The Jewish faith and the Muslim faith, any delay is even more acute in relation to the way they deal with their dead also. So it is, we're going maybe towards a system in England having to wait a long time.
20: The 12th season of The Zoo will make its return next week. The latest behind-the-scenes look at Dublin Zoo will include a world's first cataract surgery performed on a hippo. The show is back on RTE One on Monday. And Rosalia has revealed that U2 frontman Bono reached out to her for help with Spanish lyrics. The Spanish artist said their contact came while Bono was working on a song about Rosalia called The Mirror Maker, which will feature on the band's upcoming album Carnival de Luz.
24: It was day 2 of tactical training in the Dublin Mountains. It was around midnight, 4 degrees, still as a lake in a valley. I don't know what it is about this training, just makes me feel part of something more.
25: But yeah, my weekend was quiet enough. Reserve Defence Forces. Apply now at military.ie.
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20: The Republic of Ireland can take a big step towards qualifying for the 2027 Women's World Cup this afternoon. Carla Ward's side play Kazakhstan at 12. Shamrock Rovers beat Drogheda United 3-1 last night in the League of Ireland Men's Premier Division. Drogheda are away to Shelburne from 7:45. At the same time, Bohemians take on Waterford this evening in the first of this weekend's FAI Cup semi-finals. Kilkenny have announced the retirement of their goalkeeper, Owen Murphy, from intercounty hurling this morning. The Glenmore clubman won 4 All-Irelands. Former GAA president John Horan has been appointed as the new chair for the steering group for integration between the GAA, Camogie Association and LGFA. And Connacht go to Glasgow Warriors in the URC this evening. It's a 7:45 start tonight. Download the Go Loud app now, your new home for Off the Ball.
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27: Hey, it's Emer. First up, Ben Affleck has revealed that he was banned from Instagram twice after he was accused of impersonating himself. In an interview, he said, "I got banned from Instagram twice for impersonating myself. I only had 6 followers." This isn't the first time that this has happened, though, because back in 2021, someone matched with him on Raya, accused him of being fake, and he had to send a video to prove that he was real. Now, on to a little mystery. Because Harry Styles is credited an ex-girlfriend for helping him not be a recluse in the height of his fame in the One Direction days. In an interview, he said, "I had a girlfriend who was very outgoing, and I was like, oh, if I sit in my house for 3 days, she's gonna think that I'm nuts. So we walked everywhere, and it was the realization for me that it's fine to be outside." So the question is, who is the mystery lady? Now, on to something spooky, because Daniel Craig is after buying a pub with his mates, but it may have an unwanted guest. The previous landlady of the 18th century pub claims that there is the ghost of a hangman called Gilbert who creeps in the cellar, and you don't see him, but you can feel him. And for more on the hottest trending stories, add Spin to your social feeds.
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26: 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Clear skies ahead. That's the forecast. Find your career at airnav.ie.
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1: Oh, a very happy good morning to you. Hope you're having a lovely Friday. The weekend is finally here. You are listening to your number one hit music station. My name is Jack Keating. We are bringing the vibes all morning long. We are just hours away from making that all important cash machine call. All you got to know is exactly how much is in the cash machine right now, and you could be walking away with an absolutely insane amount of money. Full details on how you can enter are coming up very soon. Make sure you're keeping Spin loud. But let's get back to the music. Kicking off 10 Spin hits in Ewan McVicar. This is Share the House.

love everything they're doing right now. That is Florence Road, 7563 playing in the middle of 10 spin hits in a row. The countdown is on. Today is Friday. That means that cash machine call is happening in less than 5 hours. Full details and how you can enter coming up in a few minutes. Here's Nowhere.

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2: Brand new music to the Spin playlist to get your weekend kicked off. Last year, she was the most streamed female DJ in the entire world. Surely she's getting that going for 2026. She at least will with this banger. This is Jazzy. It's Get This Started. It's playing on Spin.

0: All horn, drive safe, closing out 10 spin hits in a row. Hope you're having a lovely Friday. We are bringing the weekend energy all day long. And I think I've left you waiting long enough. Let's do the cash machine.
1: Spins cash machine. Cash
0: machine. The countdown is officially on. Today is the day, and in about 5 hours' time, we are going to be making that all-important cash machine call. The time is not over for you to get those entries in. All you have to remember is exactly how much is in the cash machine right now. 312,000 euros exactly. This is the biggest cash machine winner we are going to have of all time. A massive giveaway, and my two favorite words in the English language. 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And good luck! More hit music on the way when we come back. Ash, Stop the Wedding's gonna play on Spin. Stay right here.
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3: 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Keith, plumber. 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Sharon, hairdresser.
4: 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It's a good one. That's a good one. Okay, Oisín, okay.
3: Yeah.
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Move Your Body is playing on your number one hit music station. My name is Jack Keating. Hope you're having a lovely Friday. The weekend energy is almost here. We are getting you through your workday, I should say, all day long with the freshest and hottest hits. It's Clementine Douglas. 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
3: 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Ella Langley, Choosing Texas, is going to kick off 10 spin hits in a row.
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0: I'm Leah. Here's what's happening. There's a lot of anger over the amount put aside for public sector pay rises. That's what a union representing secondary school teachers says.
5: Teachers who are struggling in terms of the cost of living crisis. And then to add insult to injury, we see the CSO figures yesterday put inflation at 4.1%.
0: That's the ASTI General Secretary Linda Kelly. Strike action will go ahead next Wednesday and again on the 21st of October. An investigation continues into criminal damage at a home in Limerick this week. UL has appealed to those involved to come forward. It's after a house in College Court in Castle Troy was destroyed. Local journalist David Raleigh says it hasn't yet been confirmed the young people are students.
16: It is suspected that these young adults in the videos are maybe UL students. The university itself has come out and said it has yet to confirm the identities of the people who feature in these videos.
0: Spending on Ticketmaster more than doubled last month as people look to snap up Oasis tickets. That's according to the latest Bank of Ireland spending pulse. It shows a 137% increase compared to September last year, while Westlife's residency at the Three Arena resulted in a 40% jump in hotel spending. There's renewed concern about staffing levels in the country's autopsy services. It's causing increased waiting times for bodies to be released to families for funerals, according to the Irish Coroner's Society. In some cases, pathologists are having to be flown in to carry out post-mortems. President of the Society, Dennis McCauley, says the problems in the system are causing extra upset for families.
18: That child has been taken out of our capital city, being transported as far as Cork to get the post-mortem done. Now, this is a very difficult situation for a family to deal with at the best of times.
0: And Olivia Rodrigo says she has a hard-line stance on using artificial intelligence in music. During a Hollywood Reporter interview, the driver's license singer said she would never use AI in her creative process. She did, however, admit to once asking ChatGPT for Olivia Rodrigo-esque song titles with her producer, but said the results were all awful.
19: His family is on the brink of civil war.
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0: The Republic of Ireland play Kazakhstan in the first leg of their World Cup playoff semi-final today. The girls in green are hoping to bring a positive result into next Tuesday's return leg in Cork. Kick-off in Astana is at 12 o'clock Irish time. The first of this weekend's FAI Cup semi-finals is down for decision tonight. Bohemians are at home to Waterford. Kick-off at Dalymount Park is at 7.45. The Republic of Ireland under-21s will find out their playoff opponents this morning in their bid to qualify for next year's Euros. Jim Crawford's side finished second in their group, and former GAA president John Horan has been appointed as the new chair of the steering group for integration between the GAA, Camogie Association and LGFA. Download the Go Loud app now, your new home for Off the Ball.
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25: Hey, it's Emer. First up, Ben Affleck has revealed that he was banned from Instagram twice after he was accused of impersonating himself. In an interview, he said, "I got banned from Instagram twice for impersonating myself. I only had 6 followers." This isn't the first time that this has happened, though, because back in 2021, someone matched with him on Raya, accused him of being fake, and he had to send a video to prove that he was real. Now, on to a little mystery. Because Harry Styles is credited an ex-girlfriend for helping him not be a recluse in the height of his fame in the One Direction days. In an interview, he said, "I had a girlfriend who was very outgoing, and I was like, oh, if I sit in my house for 3 days, she's gonna think that I'm nuts. So we walked everywhere, and it was the realization for me that it's fine to be outside." So the question is, who is the mystery lady? Now, on to something spooky, because Daniel Craig is after buying a pub with his mates, but it may have an unwanted guest. The previous landlady of the 18th century pub claims that there is the ghost of a hangman called Gilbert who creeps in the cellar, and you don't see him, but you can feel him. And for more on the hottest trending stories, add spin to your social feeds.
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That cash machine call very soon. The time will be 3 o'clock when we have Ray Dunn on the phone. Barry Dunn has got the weekend off again. Don't know how that man manages to do it, but a whole lot of money is up for grabs. If you have not got your entries in, make sure you keep them spin loud. I will have the full total for you on the way on how you can get that money in your bank account at this Friday. Let's get back to the music. We have got 10 spin hits in a row and a song. I don't know how anyone would ever choose anything over Ella Langley. This song is absolute tea. Cannot get enough of it right now. Ella Langley, Choose a Texas on spin.

If that doesn't get the weekend juices flowing, I don't know what will. Sunny Federa, Becky Hill, playing in the middle of 10 spin hits in a row. Hope you're having a lovely Friday. We are getting through your workday. We got Taylor Swift on the way next. It's Patient Zero.

0: What a beautiful track from Melissa Grace. That is Bloodstream closing out 10 spin hits in a row on a beautiful, beautiful Friday. Today is the day the cash machine call is going to be happening in a matter of hours, and I have your full details on how you can get those last entries in. Keep spin loud. And of course, we have got more hit music on the way. When we come back, we've got Ariana Grande, Hey That I Made You Love Me.
1: Ready? Wake up!
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3: I have literally just discovered that these lads have a FIFA 11 career mode with Wickham in the studio with them while they're writing their new album. That is peak male performance. Hey, whatever they're doing, it must be working because the music is so good. Kingfisher is back. This is How Lonely. It's playing on Spin.

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1: Spins cash machine.
0: Okay, I cannot stress this enough how little time we have to get those entries in for the cash machine. At 3 o'clock today, we are making the call and somebody is going to win themselves €312,000. Exactly, yes, the exact total to remember if you get that call at 3 o'clock today is 312K. It is a massive, fully guaranteed. 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I'm so excited, I can't even get my words out. It's also my two favourite words in the English language. 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That is 57557. And good luck!
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16: No.
8: I'm Leah. Here's what's happening. Secondary school teachers continue to criticise the public expenditure minister. The ASTI says this week's budget announcement won't do enough to support teachers struggling with the rising cost of living.
16: And I think certainly the Minister for Public Expenditure is failing to grasp the fact that civil and public servants across the country are willing to down tools.
8: That's the General Secretary, Linda Kelly. The union says planned strike action will go ahead next Wednesday and again on the 21st of October. Gardaí continue to look for the public's help on the criminal damage at a home in Limerick this week. A house in College Court in Castletroy was destroyed and UL are appealing to those involved to come forward. Local journalist David Raleigh says it's not certain that students were involved.
17: The university itself has come out and said it has yet to confirm the identities of the people who feature in these videos. You have a Gardaí investigation into what they say is a burglary and criminal damage.
8: The US government plans to live stream a firing squad execution for the public to watch. Nidal Hassan, an ex-US Army major, is being executed for a mass shooting at Fort Hood in 2009 where 13 people were killed. But criminologist Trina O'Connor says the move could result in more copycat shooters looking to become martyrs.
18: The risk for something like this is by making this public, you're risking creating a martyr of this man, Hassan.
8: Spending on Ticketmaster more than doubled last month as people look to snap up Oasis tickets.
19: Value, of course, is a key element of all of our spending patterns, and we noticed that sales and discount retailers, online marketplaces and vintage stores were all increasing.
8: That's Owen Clifford, head of retail sector with Bank of Ireland. It comes as the latest Bank of Ireland spending pulse shows a 137% increase in spending. And Ed Sheeran has secured a new opening acts for his Loop Tour. American Idol contestant Brooks Rosser and singer Isaac Slade have stepped in to fill slots left when other acts withdrew from the concert series. Dubliner Aaron Rowe, Phineas, Lucas Graham and Ed's backing band Bioga all pulled out in support of Macklemore, who was dropped.
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8: The Republic of Ireland play Kazakhstan in the first leg of their World Cup playoff semi-final today. The girls in green are hoping to bring a positive result into next Tuesday's return leg in Cork. Kick-off in Astana is at 12 o'clock Irish time. The first of this weekend's FAI Cup semi-finals is down for decision tonight. Bohemians are at home to Waterford. Kick-off at Dalymount Park is at 7.45. The Republic of Ireland under-21s will find out their playoff opponents this morning in their bid to qualify for next year's Euros. Jim Crawford's side finished second in their group, and former GAA president John Horan has been appointed as the new chair of the steering group for integration between the GAA, Camogie Association and LGFA. Download the Go Loud app now, your new home for Off the Ball.
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23: Hey, it's Emer. First up, Ben Affleck has revealed that he was banned from Instagram twice after he was accused of impersonating himself. In an interview, he said, "I got banned from Instagram twice for impersonating myself. I only had 6 followers." This isn't the first time that this has happened, though, because back in 2021, someone matched with him on Raya, accused him of being fake, and he had to send a video to prove that he was real. Now, on to a little mystery. Because Harry Styles has credited an ex-girlfriend for helping him not be a recluse in the height of his fame in the One Direction days. In an interview, he said, "I had a girlfriend who was very outgoing, and I was like, oh, if I sit in my house for 3 days, she's gonna think that I'm nuts. So we walked everywhere, and it was the realization for me that it's fine to be outside." So the question is, who is the mystery lady? Now on to something spooky, because Daniel Craig is after buying a pub with his mates, but it may have an unwanted guest. The previous landlady of the 18th century pub claims that there is the ghost of a hangman called Gilbert, who creeps in the cellar, and you don't see him, but you can feel him. And for more on the hottest trending stories, add Spin to your social feeds.
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8: Cloudy with some sunny spells.
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24: Oh, the weekend feeling is here. We are almost through the workday. It is Friday. The vibes could not be better right now. And this week, to celebrate the release of Adele's amazing new album, Prima, we have teamed up with our friends at Universal Music to send two of her biggest fans to her sold-out show in Dublin's Olympia on the 14th of January. Every day we have picked one winner. They have won themselves a copy of the album. But in just about an hour's time, I'm going to make the call to one of those lucky winners, and they are going to be heading to see her in January next year. If you're one of those lucky people, make sure you're keeping your phone on you. We also have to get to those all-important cash machine details in about 3 hours' time. So we are going to make the call. Somebody is going to win themselves 300k. Full details and how you can get those last entries are coming up very soon. But let's get back to the music. Kicking off 10 spinets in a row, it's Morgan Seatree. Beat is jumping.

on your number one hit music station. We are in the middle of 10 spin hits in a row. And if you did not think your Friday could get any better, we are just 3 hours away from the cash machine call. Full details and now you can get your entries in. Coming up next soon.

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3: 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This is F3 Me and Khaki Kid. 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

0: Casey Musgraves, Dry Spell, closing out 10 spin hits in a row on a Friday. Movember is officially back, and this year it's all about making a grow mitman. 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
0: 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And good luck. We've got more hit music on the way for you. When we come back, Somber, My Body Isn't Ready is going to play on Spin. Don't touch that song.

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Lost in Lover is playing on Spin. We are just 10 minutes away from making the call to give away those tickets to Adela in the Olympia next January. If you are one of our lucky winners during the week, please keep your phone on you. Here's Alex Warren. This is Emerald Eyes on Spin.

0: I love it. I love it. 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My name's Jack Heating. Hope you're having a lovely, lovely Friday. The weekend vibes are officially here.
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0: 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We've got 10 spinners in a row just around the corner. When we come back, we are kicking it off with Bebe Rexha, Faithless, New Religion, only on your number one hit music station. And make sure you're keeping us turned loud all day long, because we are just hours away from making the cash machine call full. More details on how you can get those last minute entries in are coming right up.
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16: Here's what you need to know now.
20: I'm Leah, here's what's happening. A teacher union says it doesn't have confidence in the government's invitation to talk about public sector pay. The ASTI is not the only union striking next Wednesday and again on the 21st of October. Unions say they need assurances on pay rises first before they sit down to talk. ASTI General Secretary Linda Kelly says the money set aside for wage increases next year isn't enough.
21: In his budget speech, the minister said, "I want to make progress on protecting living standards." He didn't say, "I want to protect living standards for public servants."
20: Tens of thousands euro worth of damage has reportedly been caused at a home in the student area of Limerick. Videos are circulating online of a group of young people destroying the house in College Court in Castletroy. Local journalist David Riley says people in the area are frustrated.
22: One local landlord described the vandalism here as normalised lawlessness. People are so used to this. This happens so regularly down in College Court.
20: The Taoiseach's trying to pour cold water on controversy surrounding RTE's budget allocation. Micheál Martin says there is no big mystery with it.
23: So I don't characterise it in that manner. I think this is an issue that has arisen that we'll have to resolve, and we will.
20: He's defending Media Minister Patrick O'Donovan's decision to give the state broadcaster €20 million less than it expected. The US government plans to live stream a firing squad execution for the public to watch. Nidal Hassan, an ex-US Army major, is being executed for a mass shooting at Fort Hood in 2009. Chair of Democrats Abroad Ireland, Ryan Friesen, says the Trump administration is trying to bring back Caesar's Roman Circus.
24: It's performative. He's bringing back Caesar's Roman Circus, and it's incomprehensible that we would put this out there for the public to view in this way.
20: And if you're a Celebrity Traitors fan, this next story has a spoiler. Richard E. Grant knew he'd be banished from the Celebrity Traitors because no one would look at him in the eye before the round table. The actor was voted off after he told other players that he had indeed been tapped on the shoulder.
25: His family is on the brink of civil war.
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20: The Republic of Ireland are underway in the first leg of the World Cup playoff semi-final against Kazakhstan. There are three changes to the team. Jamie Finn, Abby Larkin and Jesse Stapleton come into the starting side. The first of this weekend's FAI Cup semi-finals is down for decision tonight. Bohemians are at home to Waterford. Kick-off at Dalymount Park is at 7.45. The Republic of Ireland under-21s will find out their playoff opponents in their bid to qualify for next year's Euros. Jim Crawford's side finished second in their group. And former GAA President John Horan has been appointed as the new chair of the steering group for integration between the GAA, Camogie Association and LGFA. Download the Go Loud app now, your new home for Off the Ball.
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30: Hey, it's Emer. First up, big, big news for all the icons out there, because Sophia, she's returning to Cat's Eye. The group's management and label, Hybe and Geffen, announced on Instagram saying, "We are happy to share that Sophia will resume group activities with Cat's Eye beginning the first week of January 2027. Now on to TV, because Bridgerton fans, have you heard the news? Lady Violet is getting her own series. It's said to be similar to the previous spin-off of Queen Charlotte, A Bridgerton Story, and it hasn't been revealed if Jenkins Grieg, who played Lady Violet in that spin-off, will reprise her role, or if any other Bridgerton stars will make an appearance. Now on to new music, because Cardi B just released a new song called Don't Chart for GTA 6. I got the good bro on, holding them up. I'm still popping, still winning, you still hating. Heard you gonna do something to me, I'm still waiting. And for more on the hottest trending stories, add Spin to your social feeds.
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2: With AirNav Ireland. Clear skies ahead, that's the forecast. Find your career at airnav.ie.
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almost here. Just a couple more hours to get you through your workday. But we've got a whole lot of great music on the way. 10 spin hits. And this week on the show, to celebrate the release of Adele's amazing new album, we have teamed up with our friends at Universal Music to send two people, two of their biggest fans, to her sold-out show in Dublin's 3 Olympia at the 14th of January. I'm going to be making that call very, very soon. So if you're one of our winners during the week, make sure you're keeping your phone on you. But of course, we got to get back to the music. Kicking off 10 spin hits in a row. This is an absolute tune from one of a girl that I honestly can't get enough of right now. It's Bebe Rexha, Faithless. It's New Religion on Spin.

Minecraft playing on your number one hit music station. This next track I just saw is going to be in the new GTA 6. I cannot wait to be driving down the virtual highway listening to this one. 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

0: going to win those tickets to see her in Dublin next January. Let's do it.
1: Hello.
0: Hey, is this Clodagh?
1: Yes, it is.
0: How's it going? It's Jack from Spin here. How's your Friday been? What are you up to right now?
1: I'm just getting ready to head to Dublin to go to a drag show.
0: Oh, lovely. Wow. So you got a big night ahead of you then?
1: Yes.
0: Well, you were one of our lucky winners during the week. Is that correct?
1: I believe so. I hope so.
0: Well, that's what I've been told, but I am so, so happy to tell you that you are the winner of the two tickets you are going to go see Adela in the Olympia next January.
1: Oh my God, thank you so much.
0: You're so, so welcome. Have a great night, all right?
1: Thank you.
0: See ya. Bye-bye.
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0: A huge congrats to Clodagh, who has won the two tickets to go see Adela in Dublin next January. 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

0: And we still have to get to those all important cash machine details. The countdown is on. We'll be making the call to see who will be bagging themselves 300K in about an hour and 20 minutes. But there is still plenty of time to get those entries in. Full details coming up very soon.
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2: If you have not heard this girl's name already, get to know. 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It's Sue Me. 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

0: The countdown is on. You literally have an hour and 5 minutes before the call is made to get those last minute entries in for the cash machine. If you haven't already, the number you need to remember is €312,000 exactly. 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And good luck! We've got 10 spinners just around the corner. When we come back, we're going to kick it off with Stella Lost Lefty Boston.
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2: 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Don't come for me, Gareth.
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25: Here's what you need to know.
26: I'm Leah. Here's what's happening. Teacher unions say they need assurances on pay rises before they sit down to talk with government. The ASDI is among a number of public sector unions striking next Wednesday. General Secretary Linda Kelly says the 1.2 billion euro set aside for wage increases next year isn't enough.
27: And I think that's really what has irked people, is that it's not about actually addressing the real issue. It's about wordplay. It's about putting up smoke and mirrors.
26: Thousands of euro worth of damage has reportedly been caused at a home in a student area of Limerick. Videos are going around online of a group of young people destroying the house in College Court. Housing Minister James Brown says incidents like this are happening purely for social media likes.
28: Incidents are happening purely for likes, for the laughs, to get attention.
26: Concerts and festivals helped boost local spending last month. Figures from Bank of Ireland shows Westlife's run of concerts brought a rise in transactions at hotels and bars in the city, while in Clare the Liz Dunfermline and Matchmaking Festival also boosted the local economy. BOI's own Clifford says spending on Ticketmaster more than doubled last month.
29: Overall spending was slightly up this September compared to 2025 because Dublin consumers continue to seek value as well as great experiences.
26: And human rights experts are criticising America's plan to live stream a firing squad execution. Nigel Hassan was convicted of a mass shooting at Fort Hood in 2009 and is set to be executed in early December. It will be the first public execution in the US in 90 years. Noel Blackwell, a human rights lawyer and campaigner, says people have the right to be treated humanely.
30: Not only takes away every shred of dignity that a person is entitled to retain, even where they've committed terrible crimes.
26: Meanwhile, Krista Pike has started walking and eating again in hospital following her botched execution in Tennessee. That's what her lawyers say. And the lightsaber Darth Vader used to cut off Luke Skywalker's hand in Star Wars is going up for auction. The prop, which also featured in Return of the Jedi, is expected to get at least €850,000.
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26: Republic of Ireland women are 7-0 up on Kazakhstan heading for full time. The girls in green have dominated so far in this first leg of their World Cup playoff. Sinead Hopcroft scored on her debut. The first of this weekend's FAI Cup semi-finals is down for decision tonight. Seven-time winners Bohemians are at home to Watford. Kick-off there is at 7:45. And Man City boss Enzo Maresca insists the club's previous title wins have absolutely not been tainted. That's despite the verdict that found them guilty of breaching Premier League financial rules. Maresca says the squad have have to stay focused on football.
0: For me and for the players, we can control just the pitch side, the football side. So we are focused on that.
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1: Hey, it's Emer. First up, big, big news for all the icons out there, because Sophia, she's returning to Cat's Eye. The group's management and label, Hybe and Geffen, announced on Instagram saying, "We are happy to share that Sophia will resume group activities with Cat's Eye beginning the first week of January 2027. Now on to TV, because Bridgerton fans, have you heard the news? Lady Violet is getting her own series. It's said to be similar to the previous spin-off of Queen Charlotte, a Bridgerton story, and it hasn't been revealed if Jenkins Grieg, who played Lady Violet in that spin-off, will reprise her role, or if any other Bridgerton stars will make an appearance. Now on to new music, because Cardi B just released a new song called Don't Chart for GTA 6.
2: I got the good bro on, holding them up. I'm still popping, still winning, you still hating. Heard you gon' do something to me, I'm still waiting.
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25: With AirNav Ireland. Clear skies ahead, that's the forecast. Find your career at airnav.ie.
26: A bit warmer than yesterday.
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is going to win themselves more money than anyone has ever won in the history of Irish radio. About 30 minutes before the call is made, I'll be dropping one more cash machine with all the details that you need to get your last minute entries in. But we're going to get back to the music. We've got 10 spin hits.

Stella, 8 in LA, playing in the middle of 10 spin hits in a row. Want to give a big congrats to Clodagh, who is our winner of the two tickets to go see Adela in the Olympia in Dublin next February. A big shout out to her. Make sure you're keeping Spin Loud all day long for more chances to win some seriously good prizes. But we're going to get back to the music. Load of more hits on the way. Another Ash, but first, it's Lady Gaga. Abracadabra. Hey.

0: closing out 10 spin hits in a row on a Friday. Hope you're having a lovely day. The weekend is finally here and we are just 30 minutes away from making that cash machine call. Someone is going to win themselves over 300k and we just have enough time for a little refresher. Let's go.
1: Spins cash machine.
0: Cash machine. For all you typey people out there, you have less than 30 minutes to get those last minute entries in for the cash machine at 3 o'clock. We are going to make the call. Somebody is hopefully going to answer and tell us exactly how much is in the cash machine right now. The exact total, €312,000 exactly is the number to remember. And if you haven't entered already, here are the details. There are now two ways you can do it. 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That is 57557. And good luck! This is officially my new favourite Fontaine song. I cannot get enough. When we come back, we are going to play Marianne only on your number one hit music station.

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No messing here. I have had that track on loop since it came out. That is brand new music from Fontaines. Marianne playing on your number one hit music station. The weekend basically is here. So let's get this party started with an absolute tune. It's Aria Star, Peggy U, Woman on Spin.

0: 3, me, the Kid Laroi, playing on your number one hit music station. Unfortunately, that wraps it up for me, but stick around. Owen Fitz is on his way, and he's got a brand new 93 some for you. You are not going to want to miss it. My name's Jack Keating. I'll catch you later. Peace.
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21: Here's what you need to know.
22: I'm Leah. Here's what's happening. Gardaí continued to look for witnesses to the criminal damage of a house in Limerick this week. The home in the heavily student-populated area of College Court in Castle Troy is now boarded up. It's after holes were kicked in walls, windows broken and ceilings pulled down. Local journalist David Raleigh says UL is doing an internal investigation.
23: The university's deputy president and interim provost, Professor Anne Ledwith, she came out yesterday. She condemned this act of vandalism.
22: Figures from Bank of Ireland shows the Liz Dunvarina matchmaking festival in Clare also boosted the local economy, with spending increasing by 30% in September. BOI's own Clifford says spending on Ticketmaster more than doubled last month.
24: Dublin consumers continue to see value as well as great experiences, and live events are driving spend locally. Westlife's residency in the Tree Arena brought a 16% increase for bars in Dublin One alone.
22: Electric cars accounted for more than 4 in every 10 new private cars licensed last month. New figures from the CSO shows a 54% increase in electric car licences compared to September last year. Meanwhile, demand for petrol and diesel cars continues to fall. The Taoiseach's defending the media minister's decision to reduce funding for RTE, saying it wasn't a solo run.
25: In every case, I'd say every single minister across government would say we'd have liked a higher allocation. That's the nature of a budget process.
22: It follows a meeting between RTE's boss and the media minister yesterday. It's after the state broadcaster raised concerns about its funding allocation for the budget. Instagram has issued an apology for repeatedly suggesting the same song to its users. People noticed that when they went to post a story, it would constantly try to add Creed's song higher to the post. A spokesperson for Instagram told CNN the song was being recommended to more people than intended. It adds it's continuing to investigate the issue and engineers are working to find a solution. And Madra Salik has announced their debut album Gorta. It's out on the 14th of January 2027, with the Dublin band dropping the new single Ribbon Factory as the first taste.
26: His family is on the brink of civil war.
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22: The Republic of Ireland won 8-0 against Kazakhstan. The girls in green dominated the game. Jamie Finn scored her first national goal in her first start under Carla Ward, while Kyra Caruso scored twice. The first of this weekend's FAI Cup semi-finals is down for decision tonight. Seven-time winners Bohemians are at home to Waterford. Kick-off at Dalymount Park is at 7:45. And Man City boss Enzo Maresca insists the club's previous title wins have absolutely not been tainted. That's despite the verdict that found them guilty of breaching Premier League financial rules. Maresca says the squad's focus has to remain on football.
31: So we are focused on that, and this is what we can do and we can control. We cannot control something different.
22: Download the GoLight app now, your new home for Off the Ball.
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32: Hey, it's Emer. First up, the first trailer for All's Fair Season 2 just dropped, and Kim Kardashian seems to be taking her failing the bar exam on the chin.
33: Milan, didn't you just pass the California bar?
34: Guilty as charged!
33: I
0: didn't pass on my first try.
32: Ooh. Troye Sivan has just dropped his fourth album titled She's the Best. And he also dropped a video for his new single titled FF. And it's giving hot, it's giving steamy, it's giving raunchy. And if you fancy checking it out, head over to our socials. And while we're talking about new music, Moncrief is back with a bang. He just dropped the track Blue Water Baby ahead of his album release on December 4th. And for more on the hottest trending stories, add Spin to your social feeds.
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33: 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Let's kick off your weekend with a Naughty Threesome. The Hosier's on the way. Soldier Boy, Kiss Me Through the Phone, and all kicks off with Mason, Princess Superstar. 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

0: yesterday, so I was like, I'm not going to be going through my pictures now to post because I have work tomorrow. But then it's like this internal struggle and battle, which is like, do I stay up and choose my photos? Do I go to sleep and get an extra 30 minutes sleep? What do I do? And obviously, I chose sleep.
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0: 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I'm a loser, baby.
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More details coming up. 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

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Fitzy got Jazzy on the way, her brand new single, as we continue 10 Spin Hits Row. And very, very soon, we're so close to that cash machine call. Ray Foley on the call today. Let's rock out with Florence Road 7563.

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0: New Jersey, the Spin Southwest, Get This Started, song 10 of your 10 spin hits. Oh, let's do it again at 4 o'clock, commercial-free music, Cash Machine. You've waited 2 weeks. Ray Foley's in for Barry Dunn today. We're making that call next. Best of luck.
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2: I got awoken to the cruise kind of scene only about a year ago when I did a panto in Limerick. The pay is so good, Jamie. Like, it's mad.
3: If you told me, right, yeah, I'd be getting, like, say, what a gaff, right? So what are you talking about? 500 grand for, like, basic gaff now. I'd be on a cruise ship. I'd have a bunny rabbit. 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
2: A little top hat. Can I be the woman that you wrap up in the chains?
3: I need cut her in half.
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15: Hello there, good afternoon. It's Ray Foley with your Friday afternoon Cash Machine call. It's been 2 weeks since Tom won a massive amount on the Cash Machine. I'm giving you 2 weeks to get in to win our biggest ever Cash Machine total. We're doing it all again, adding another name to our long list of record-breaking winners. If you've entered since Friday the 25th, keep a close eye on your phone. We're making that call now. If this is you, you'll need to know today's Cash Machine winning total and you must answer within 5 rings.
1: One ring. 2 rings.
16: Hello?
15: Hello there, my name's Ray Foley. I'm calling with the Cash Machine call this afternoon. Who's this?
16: This is Fiona.
15: Hi Fiona, how are you?
16: I'm good, how are you?
15: Yeah, I'm pretty good. I don't think I'm as good as you are, but I'm okay. I'm looking forward to the weekend. How about you?
16: I'm stunned. I don't really know what to say.
15: Where in the world are you, Fiona?
16: I'm at work at the minute in Dunleer in County Louth.
15: All right. And what are you doing? What do you do for a living?
16: I'm a pharmacy technician.
15: Okay. The other people are working around you. They have no idea of what you and I are doing here, do they?
16: I think they kind of figured it out by now. I don't know whether to scream or to pass out.
15: No, don't scream just yet. But once we get all the business done, then you can scream as loud as you like. How about that?
16: Okay.
15: Okay. So, Fiona, here's how it works. Yeah. I ask you how much is in the cash machine. You tell me how much. And then if you get it right, you do all the screaming.
16: Okay.
15: All right. So, Fiona, in County Louth, how much is in the cash machine?
16: It's €312,000, right?
15: It is €312,000! Fiona, I'm doing more screaming than you are. How are you feeling?
16: I'm about to burst into tears. I'm in work and staring at me at the ground.
15: Well, listen, yeah. Fiona, what are you going to spend it on? Do you have any plans for the cash?
16: I'm going on a trip to New Zealand in November, and it's my boyfriend's 30th birthday tomorrow as well.
15: Wow, well, he's going to have a very happy birthday, and you're going to have an amazing time in New Zealand.
16: Oh my God, I can't believe it.
15: Believe it, it's €312,000.
16: Thank you so much.
15: The winning continues on the cash machine. Tune in to hear the new cash amount, and we could be calling you.

0: Sabrina Carpenter giving us a house tour. 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Munster taking on Racing 92. Parky Cueve in Cork. 8 o'clock kickoff next Saturday. We've tickets to give away. All the details just after 4, and we're back to commercial free 10 spin hits. 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
3: In Limerick, Dock Road southbound stops and starts between Docklands Business Park and Dock Road East roundabout. Ennis Road outbound is busy from Roses Avenue to Caerdavan Cross, and in Kerry, John Joe Sheehy Road eastbound interlead through to Boher B is backed up between Jackie Power roundabout and Joe Giohan roundabout.
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3: I'm Leah, here's what's happening. Gardaí continue to appeal for public's health on the criminal damage of a house in Limerick this week. The home in the student-populated area of College Court in Castle Troy is now boarded up. Housing Minister James Brown is criticising the incident. He says social media is resulting in people engaging in criminal behaviour for likes and laughs.
4: Social media need to really step up here and take responsibility for what they're allowing up on their sites.
3: Sales and discount retailers, online shops and charity shops saw an increase last month. Bank of Ireland card spending patterns for September show consumers are continuing to look for value. Head of retail sector with the bank, Owen McClifford, says spending habits show a big interest in the Oasis gigs.
5: We also love to have something to look forward to. The Oasis concert in Slane next year fueled a significant increase in Ticketmaster sales in the month. So
3: spending also rose on restaurants, beauty spas and amusement parks. The plan to live stream an execution in the US is being branded as a digital coliseum. The public will be able to tune in to watch the killing of Nigel Hassan by firing squad at Fort Hood in December. Criminologist Trina O'Connor says the decision to make the execution public could turn Nigel into martyr.
6: Almost like a digital coliseum. It's creating a spectacle. I think it's personal because the victims in this case were unarmed soldiers, and it's almost like public retribution.
3: Several events are taking place over the weekend as part of the second ever Ireland Fashion Week. The event wraps up on Monday at the Mount Juliet Estate with Limerick fashion designer Aoife McNamara's collection. Founder of Ireland Fashion Week, Ashley McDonald, says it's amazing to see the success of Irish fashion.
7: Even when we look at music, a lot of our talent has to leave. They have to go to London, Paris, New York, or further afar. And we wanted to actually celebrate the success of all these Irish people that have left over the decades, made a mark not just for themselves, but actually put Ireland on the map.
3: And Nickelback's announced a Dublin gig. The rock band will play the Three Arena as part of their Everything Under the Sun tour on May 30th next year. Pre-sale tickets go on sale next Tuesday.
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3: The Republic of Ireland won 8-0 against Kazakhstan. The girls in green dominated the game. Jamie Finn scored her first national goal in her first start under Carla Ward, while Kyra Caruso scored twice. The first of this weekend's FAI Cup semi-finals is down for decision tonight. Seven-time winners Bohemians are at home to Waterford. Kick-off at Dalymount Park is at 7:45. And Man City boss Enzo Maresca insists the club's previous title wins have absolutely not been tainted. That's despite the verdict that found them guilty of breaching Premier League financial rules. Maresca says the squad's focus has to remain on football.
9: So we are focused on that, and this is what we can do and we can control. We cannot control something different.
3: Download the Go Light app now, your new home for Off the Ball.
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10: Hey, it's Emer. First up, the first trailer for All's Fair Season 2 just dropped, and Kim Kardashian seems to be taking her failing the bar exam on the gin.
11: Milan, didn't you just pass the California bar?
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10: Troye Sivan has just dropped his fourth album titled She's the Best. And he also dropped a video for his new single titled FF. And it's giving hot, it's giving steamy, it's giving raunchy. And if you fancy checking it out, head over to our socials. And while we're talking about new music, Moncrief is back with a bang. He just dropped the track Blue Water Baby ahead of his album release on December 4th. And for more on the hottest trending stories, add Spin to your social feeds.
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0: I'm on Faith. Hope you're having a good Friday. Munster taking on Racing 92 next Saturday. Parky Cueve in Cork. 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Robbie, we've got tickets to give away. You and three of your mates, if you want to be there for the game on Saturday, October the 11th, all you have to do is text SPIN to 087 7102103 with your email in there as well, please, for tickets. Here's Santa Spyro. In my head.

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Bruno Mars, I Just Might. I've got tickets to give away to Munster taking on Racing 92 next Saturday the 17th. 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

Irish disco teaming up with Ed Henderson. That is React on Spin. I'm Owen Fitz. When I'm on your radio, it's always commercial free. 10 spin hits around. Let's get Ed and Langley after Gracie Abrams. Look at my life to spend.

0: song 10 of your 10 spin history. Owen Fitz hanging out with you. Hope you're having a great Friday. Spin Southwest, official radio station of Munster Rugby. We're back in action. Parky Cueve is the venue in Cork. We go there again this year for the Champions Cup, taking on Racing 92. I've got tickets for you and three of your mates all this week. Jonathan Hayes in Croom, County Limerick. Congratulations. Tickets on the way for you and three others. Kickoff is at 8 o'clock. Best luck to Munster next Saturday. It's in Parky Cueve. Keep locked into Spain. We've got you covered for some of the Munster games this year. And the games in Thomond Park, of course, as well. Let's get Miley on your radio. Race Persuades plays next. And let's see what's happening in traffic.
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3: In Clare, Clonn Road northbound in Ennis is slow from Ardley Road Junction to Quinn Road Junction. In Limerick, Ballysimon Road outbound is congested from the old Ballysimon Road Junction to the M7. And traffic on Childers Road westbound is solid between Parkway Roundabout and Tipperary Roundabout.

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2: On Fitz and Tesco hanging out with you. Hope you're having a great Friday. Big shout out to Aisling and Limerick. Loving the tunes, getting you ready for the weekend. And we can't wait for Thomond Park in the summer. All together, singing along to Kingfisher, the fresh new single, How Lonely to Spin.

0: Calvin Harris teaming up with Ellie Goulding. 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
0: 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You don't want to miss the cash total. 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
24: In Kerry, the Killarney Bypass has a southbound queue between Lewis Road Junction and Park Road roundabout. There's heavy northbound traffic on the N22 heading towards roadworks on the Cork side of Glenflesk. In Limerick, Dublin Road westbound has a delay between Kilmurry roundabout and Moreau Road Junction.
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24: I'm Leah. Here's what's happening. The Taoiseach wants trade unions to dial it down. He's saying he does not believe industrial action over pay is warranted. It comes ahead of plans for a large strike next week. Micheál Martin doesn't think it should go ahead.
25: And what I'm saying is this. I do not believe the basis exists for industrial action. I don't believe the public should have to endure that because there have been significant tax cuts in the budget, which will help workers.
24: An execution in the US will be live streamed. The US Defence Secretary announced the public will be able to tune in to watch the killing of Nigel Hassan by firing squad at Fort Hood in December. However, it's being branded as a digital coliseum.
26: Used in the military, I mean, it would be the first military execution in 60 years, the first public execution in 100 years. So there's a lot of emotion on this and justice shouldn't be based on emotion.
24: There's a huge buzz after a €5.6 million lotto jackpot winning ticket was sold in Cork. The winner bought the ticket at Easons in Mahon Point Shopping Centre. The store manager, Emer O'Donovan, says there's been a huge reaction in the store.
27: Very excited and checking their own tickets. No, we're really we're wishing whoever the winner is the best of happiness. And so look, we leave that to them, that they may not want to say who they are and that their own choice.
24: Plenty of events are taking place over the weekend for Ireland Fashion Week. Tonight, Offaly designer Sinead O'Dwyer presents her show Heritage at Dublin City Hall. It wraps up on Monday at Mount Juliet Estate with Limerick fashion designer Aoife McNamara's collection. Founder Ashley McDonald says it's amazing to see the success of Irish fashion globally.
28: We wanted to actually celebrate the success of all these Irish people that have left over the decades, made a mark not just for themselves but actually put Ireland on the map, you know, thinking of people like J.W. Anderson and Simone Rocha.
24: And Benedict Cumberbatch says there are positives that can be seen in humanity's relationship with nature. His documentary How to Live on Earth is out on YouTube now.
29: It's a mindset shift for sure, but it feels like it's really, really gathering momentum in all the three pillars that we talk about in How to Live on Earth.
24: He says it's all about changing how we think.
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24: The Republic of Ireland won 8-0 against Kazakhstan. The girls in green dominated the game. Jamie Finn scored her first national goal in her first start under Carla Ward, while Kyra Caruso scored twice. The first of this weekend's FAI Cup semi-finals is down for decision tonight. Seven-time winners Bohemians are at home to Waterford. Kick-off at Dalymount Park is at 7:45. And Man City boss Enzo Maresca insists the club's previous title wins have absolutely not been tainted. That's despite the verdict that found them guilty of breaching Premier League financial rules. Maresca says the squad's focus has to remain on football.
0: So we are focused on that, and this is what we can do and we can control. We cannot control something different.
24: Download the Go Light app now, your new home for Off the Ball.
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1: Hey, it's Emer. First up, the first trailer for All's Fair season 2 just dropped, and Kim Kardashian seems to be taking her failing the bar exam on the gin.
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1: Boo. Troye Sivan has just dropped his fourth album titled She's the Best. And he also dropped a video for his new single titled FF. And it's giving hot, it's giving steamy, it's giving raunchy. And if you fancy checking it out, head over to our socials. And while we're talking about new music, Moncrief is back with a bang. He just dropped the track Blue Water Baby ahead of his album release on December 4th. And for more on the hottest trending stories, add Spin to your social feeds.
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21: 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Clear skies ahead. 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
5: On Fizz, checking in. Hope you're having a great Friday. Monday morning. 8 a.m. fully charged with Ed and Katie. And for Valerie, if you're in the market for an iPad, they're giving one away. If you can guess the celebrity, it's the name game back on Monday. Let's kick off 10 Spin Hits Run Out with Haven. Coming.

Alex Warren to Spin South West, Sellers, Emerald Isles, Fitzy with 10 spin hits. Oh, good news, Premier League back tonight and the big game will be Sunday. City's first game against us, hashtag allegations. But not really allegations, were they? That'll be a good one. Role model Olivia Dean on the way after David Guetta, Baby Don't Hurt Me to Spin.

0: is on.
1: 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I am.

Tony, you see. This is Spin Southwest, home of the cash machine. I'm on Fitz. Today in my show, we give away the biggest jackpot ever. 312,000. Sure, now I've had a peek of the new cash total. That is on the way for you. I'm going to be so precise at 5:33. You don't want to miss it. All I'm saying is, you don't want to miss it. Florence Road, 7563.

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3: 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Here's Femi with Can't Get New to Spin. 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

0: 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That is called Take a Trip. We're back with the Cash Machine.
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0: 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Fiona was a winner of €312,000. But hey, we go again. You do not want to miss the cash total. We're giving you the chance to win. 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The new cash total. Oh, wow. All I can say is ka-ching! 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
3: In Kerry, the Killarney Bypass southbound is packed between Ballydaney roundabout and Park Road roundabout. In Limerick, the Ballysimon Road outbound is congested from Garryglass roundabout to the M7, and traffic on Condell Road westbound is solid from Clonmacken roundabout to Cúna roundabout.
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4: I said, you know you've reached adulthood when you're just happy taking pictures and going through a drive-thru. You're like, oh, I need to post these, but then you get home too late and you're too tired. And for example, I had work today, so I was like, I'm not going to be going through my pictures now to post because I have work tomorrow. But then it's like this internal struggle and battle, which is like, do I stay up and choose my photos? Do I go to sleep and get an extra 30 minutes sleep? What do I do? And obviously, I chose sleep.
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0: 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We do Limerick, Clare, Kerry, North Tipperary, and let's not get the people up in Southwest Leash. That is five counties. You can be a DJ with vocals and beats. You can be a solo singer. You can be a group. You could be Ireland's next boy or girl group. You never know. 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If you are the winner, we will send you up to Marconi House in Dublin. We'll make a music video. We'll talk to you everything about IMRO returns, taxes, scripting, social media, all the legal stuff, everything you need to know. It's your stepping stone. And you can apply right now on our website. We've had lots in. Here's a little ish key to one of them.

0: Ray, that is Joy in Spain, your number one hit music station. I'm on Fitz. Enjoy your weekend. Have a good one. Have a safe one. I'll see you Monday from 3, where we'll kick off the show with a naughty threesome and all the details how you can win the biggest jackpot of 315,000 euro on the cash machine. He did a great set at the student race day in Killarney. Ev Wilde kicks off the Friday night residency. He's next.
1: Ready? 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
17: Here's what you need to know.
18: I'm Leah. Here's what's happening. There are renewed calls for social media companies to clamp down on videos depicting criminal activity. It follows the vandalism of a house in a student area of Limerick. Videos are going around showing a group of young people destroying the house in College Court. Housing Minister James Brown says platform shouldn't be allowing this type of content to stay online.
19: Criminal damage is totally unacceptable to any property anywhere, and I expect that processes will be put in place to deal with those situations. What I would say is this, I think, is a rare event.
18: The family of a man in a Greek hospital say they are desperate for help in bringing him home. 52-year-old Keith Toomey suffered injuries after being hit by a car and as a result has been lying in hospital in Rhodes for a month. His brother Graham says they're running out of options.
20: Basically, trusted this company that were recommended by the HSE. We tried that avenue. We've exhausted everything. We are exhausted ourselves mentally. We do not know what to do.
18: Over in America, the government is being warned live streaming and execution is a major breach of human rights. Their defence secretary says showcasing the killing of Nigel Hassan will help teach the public about the consequences of serious crime. Human rights lawyer campaigner Noelle Blackwell says the death penalty is being trivialised for people's entertainment.
21: You're still talking about a human being, and the taking of a life is a very problematic way of effectively sentencing somebody.
18: The HSC is engaging with unions ahead of Wednesday's strike. It's expected to have significant and widespread disruption to services. Spin's Jamie has more.
22: Affected patients are being contacted from today with cancelled appointments to be rescheduled as soon as possible. There will be no change to time-sensitive appointments like urgent cancer treatment and dialysis.
18: And Alison Hammond says she thought she was having a heart attack on live TV when she was rushed off this morning set last week. The British presenter clutched her chest as she was taken off set to hospital. She later confirmed it was a panic attack.
23: We all push things out, but some things are too important to leave until tomorrow. 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
18: The Ireland women's team can start looking forward to a World Cup playoff final next month. Curla Worth's side have beaten Kazakhstan 8-0 in Astana in the first leg of their semi-final. The first of this weekend's FAI Cup semi-finals is down for decision tonight. Bohemians are at home to Waterford. Kick-off at Dalymount Park is at 7:45. And Arsenal manager Mikel Arteta says his team will have learned from their 3-0 defeat last time out to Brighton. Arteta says despite the lengthy international break, the pain of such a heavy beating is still raw.
24: Well, the pain is still there in the tummy, and tomorrow we certainly have to play with that, because it was a lesson for us. It was a lot to learn from that game.
18: Download the Go Light app now, your new home for Off the Ball.
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25: Hey, it's Emer. First up, the first trailer for All's Fair Season 2 just dropped, and Kim Kardashian seems to be taking her failing the bar exam on the gin.
26: Milan, didn't you just pass the California bar?
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25: Troye Sivan has just dropped his fourth album titled She's the Best. And he also dropped a video for his new single titled FF. And it's giving hot, it's giving steamy, it's giving raunchy. And if you fancy checking it out, head over to our socials. And while we're talking about new music, Moncrief is back with a bang. He just dropped the track Blue Water Baby ahead of his album release on December 4th. And for more on the hottest trending stories, add Spin to your social feeds.
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2: There's an artist that's doing bits right now. This is the man. Frankie Rizzardo is certainly setting the scene in house music and deep house today. Believe it or not, I only actually started following him over on Instagram and blown away by the support this man gets. It's a pleasure to be supporting him right here in the Friday Night Residency. This is Edge of Desire. This is the Frankie Rizzardo remix. Turn it up.

0: of bangers for the final ever Friday night residency for myself. Duke the Month. Won't Look Back. Definitely a tune that's been top of my list for the last few years.
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0: just joined, sit back, relax. We've got a serious final hour. I'm Ev Wild. Happy Friday, everyone. 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
13: Hello, hello, welcome along to this evening's show. Marty here, checking in the mix right up until 10 o'clock. And as always, a massive shout to Ev Wild for getting the evening underway in absolute style. He's back in the mix next Friday from 6. Make sure you keep an eye on his socials for all things brand new music. That man is a wizard when it comes to producing dance music. In the meantime, coming up for the final hour of the show, this weekend's featured set, the Killarney Student Race Day, happened on Monday. A great day to play, a great day all around for everybody that was there. I recorded the set. We'll get that on for you in just a bit. And as always, loads of brand new dance music to get through, including this one that we're kicking off the show with underneath us right now. DJ SKT and the remix, Yugal.

She's gone doing it again, eh? Brand new music from Jazzy is called Get This Started. First mashup of the night incoming underneath us right now. A little bit of Culture and Trapped. Mashup with that massive hit from Diplo B right there. And it's in the mix right here on Spin.

The duo songs suiting each other beautifully, eh? Frankie Rizzardo versus Silva Bumpa. Loving it so much. Excited to get that on in the middle of my sets over the course of the week. Speaking of this weekend, we're going to be in Oma on Saturday night. Back in Tiger Lilies. Always a great night there. Hopefully we'll see you on the dance floor if you're listening from that part of the country. And in the meantime, James Poole going viral with this remix of Prospa and Clooney's Free Your Mind, and it's playing in the mix right here on Spin.

0: I find it really hard to listen to that remix and not smile from ear to ear. Back now, doing a beautiful job, throwing us back to Mojo and Lady. As always, if you want to reach out to the show, it's at Marty Guilfoyle on Instagram. We'd love to hear from you. And as always, every single weekend, we'd love to bring you a featured set recorded from our travels over the course of the week. We spent some time in Carlow, we spent some time in Kerry, and in Kerry was the Killarney Student Race Day. We recorded the set, we'll get it on for you in just a bit, and more brand new dance music on the way on Spin. Hang on.
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technically, he's one of the best DJs in the world. His name is Rewire, mashing up Josh Baker and Poppy Bascombe's My Place with How Deep Is Your Love, The Disciples, and Calvin Harris, the two of them sounding so good together. From one mashup to another, G-Fire, he's well known for his mashups. He's done a serious job on this one. The brand new track doing the rounds from Beeb, it's called 1997. He's mashed it up with an R&B classic, Ciara, and 1-2-Step playing in the mix right here on Spin.

was to pick a top three of the most requested songs from my sets over the course of the year across Ireland and abroad, it's got to be that one. Comes and Goes, Kedema, sounding so, so good. Smarty here with you, soundtracking your Friday night. This weekend's featured set incoming in about 15 minutes from the Student Race Day in Killarney, County Kerry. But in the meantime, he brought you Trapped. He's also brought you this absolute groover. It's called Hey Everybody, it's Culture, and it's in the mix right here on Spin.

0: Oh, I love it. What a vibe, eh? Seamus, Hadji. That one's got me picturing myself at a beach bar somewhere not in Ireland. Anyway, Boogie Tonight. What a beautiful remake. Loving it so much. It's Marty here with you, soundtracking your Friday night. And during the week, I was playing at the student race day in Killarney. What a day it was. Absolute chaos. If you've been to a race day, you'll know exactly what I'm talking about. I recorded the set, so let's get that set on for you for the next hour in the mix next on Spin. Hang on.
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0: Brady here with you here in the middle of this weekend's feature recorded set. We do it every weekend. We bring you one of my sets recorded from the course of the weekend across from my travels. This one coming from the student race in Killarney on Monday with Prospa and Clooney. 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

people in my set since this came out. Obviously, the TikTok trend helping out with that one. You, McVicker, and Share the House. In the middle of this weekend's feature recorded set being brought to you from my Monday set at the Student Race Day in Killarney, County Kerry. It's Not Right, It's Okay.

0: Billionaire on the remix of Atayo Cruz on Dynamite. It's Friday night. It's Marty here with you, soundtracking your evening. We are in the middle of this weekend's featured set being brought to you from the Student Race Day in Killarney on Monday. What a day it was. A set time of 4 p.m. and it was as chaotic as ever. I love it. On the way, we got DJ Ahmed. If you love your house, or if you love your R&B and hip-hop, I should say, you'll love what he'll have in store for you in about 30 minutes. But at the moment, we're jumping back into this live recorded set from County Kerry in 2 seconds.
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remix of the Pussycat Dolls and Don't You If You Saw Them during the week. I am so jealous. I saw all the stories on my feed and wow, the FOMO was so real. It's Marty here with you in the middle of this weekend's feature recorded set from Killarney on Monday for the student race day with a little bit of Jazzy and High on Me in the mix on Spin.

0: love playing that edit so much. Block and Crown, their version of Living Joy's Dreamer, sounding so good. That's all we got time for on the show this evening. We're back in the mix tomorrow from 6 p.m. so I'll chat to you then. And in the meantime, if you love your R&B and hip hop, oh, you are going to love what's on the way. DJ Ahmed, no better man than him to do it. He's got you in the mix into the early hours of Saturday morning, and he's in the mix next on Spin. I'll chat to you tomorrow. Have a good one.
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0: 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DJ, turn the volume to the max. 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DJ, turn the volume to the max.

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0: 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It's up next on Spin.
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Shakira and Burna Boy on your number one hit music station. You are hanging out with Emer on Spin, and I have a little bit of lore behind this lady. So her brother is actually Malcolm Todd. They have both made it into the Spin playlist conveniently at the same time. And turns out that they're both TikTok artists. They got discovered on the app, and next thing you know, they got a record deal. It's Sumi on Spin. And